0: centimetres so far, and especially up on the higher slopes, and this will increase as the day goes on. Wind is affecting lift, so keep an eye out before you head off. Selwyn looking good with fresh snow, new chump chair, Wes's wonderful carpet is spinning. Charter Pass, Basin Primer, Pulpit T-Bar open, Cozzy triple chair on wind hold at the moment. First timers can ride the Cozzy carpet for their fun, and the kids are loving it. Perisher, Happy Valley, Centre Valley, Front Valley, Smigs and Blue Cow, all with some lifts open to move you around, but a lot are on wind hold, so just check before you head out. Threadbow, check the lift boards again, but hoping for High Noon and Merritts with Gun Barrel and Cruiser. Super Trail top to bottom, Friday flat, great for the first timers and the kids. Please be careful on the roads, rug yourselves up and have fun out there today.
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2: From the Capital Radio Newsroom, good morning, I'm James Wybrow. Police have located human remains believed to be that of a missing mother 6 days after she vanished from her home in Toowoomba. Yana Armstrong went missing on Tuesday, leaving behind her four-month-old son. Officers uncovered the remains in bushland west of Brisbane overnight and have now charged a 48-year-old man with murder. Overseas, a prolonged Middle East conflict is raising concerns of another surge in fuel prices once the excise discount expires in August. Negotiations between the US and Iran are currently being mediated by Oman, which has drafted a proposal to manage traffic through the shipping Strait of Hormuz. But sources in Washington warn a peace deal is growing increasingly unlikely due to Iran reportedly rebuilding its nuclear capabilities. NRMA spokesperson Peter Khoury says it's unlikely petrol prices will skyrocket like they did at the start of the war.
3: Last week, with everything blowing up again, it went up $6 a barrel. So that's not a huge amount. The wholesale prices are holding. The biggest increase of prices in Australia has been when the government reintroduced the excise. That's the biggest jump in the last 2 or 3 months.
2: Back home, complex preference deals for candidates to leapfrog over more popular parties into the Victorian Parliament are set to be ditched. Carolee Katzenbarnas explains.
4: Victoria is the last jurisdiction in Australia which still allows the practice of micro-parties to be able to use preference whispering. Some candidates have got into Parliament with a primary vote of less than 1%, and there have been repeated calls for its removal, including from 2 parliamentary inquiries this term. The Age says the Allan government will legislate against the practice when MPs return from the winter break, with ramifications ahead of the November state election.
2: In other news, fine revenue for unpaid tolls has increased by nearly 2,500% in New South Wales. According to News Corp, annual toll fine collections have grown from under $2 million to $46.5 million, with the state opposition accusing Labor of squeezing cash-strapped motorists. Under a system overhaul, drivers now face a $237 penalty if a missed toll is not cleared within 3 weeks. And Uber drivers are set to block the move to accept cash for trips which start this week. The Rideshare Drivers Network has raised concerns about driver safety and plans to boycott the switch by declining cash trips on the driver's app. Carlton was outflanked in the wet by Hawthorn last night. Interim coach Josh Fraser playing down the disappointment of the 64-point loss.
5: In my coaching journey, I'm not immune to losing. We've had to learn how to handle winning over the last 7 weeks, and I think it's really important we don't catastrophise a result, but we get back to work.
2: And in the NRL, there were wins for the Dolphins, Roosters and Raiders. That's the latest news update from the Capital Radio Newsroom. I'm James Wybrow.
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6: Transport for New South Wales would like to advise Kosciuszko Road, chains are required from Wilsons Valley to Perisher. Guthiga Road, snow and ice on the road, chains required from the Kosciuszko Road intersection to the village. Alpine Way Road is open to Threadbow. Beyond Threadbow, chains are required to the Waddles. Snow Mountains Highway, chains required from Denison Chain Bay to Bullocks Hill, unsuitable for heavy vehicles without chains. The Link Road to Selwyn Snow Resort, snow and ice on the road, chains are required, unsuitable for heavy vehicles without chains. Elliott Way, snow and ice on the road, chains are required, also unsuitable for heavy vehicles without chains. And Coomer to Brown Mountain. That road is open. Keep here for all the latest winter road updates.
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6: 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Partly cloudy across the snowy today, some snow falling above 900 metres. Cloudy again tomorrow, chance of showers and some snow above 1500 metres. Temperatures today, Jindabyne reaching 7 degrees, Charlotte Pass topping in at 2, Coomis maximum 9 and Canberra reaching 8 degrees.
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6: 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There's a 90% chance of snowfall until 6 p.m. today.
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holding me back. All right, Snoffen Breakfast with Jack and myself. We're back tomorrow morning, giving you the chance to win a double pass to the Ginderbine Cinema. So we will tell you how to win then. Right now, all you got to do is put this number in your phone, 6457 2977. Waking you up from 6, here's Rosalind Snap. 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

0: Gwen Stefani and Aiko on The Sweet Escape, 97.7, Place Now FM. All right, Post Malone. He has just confirmed that his latest album, The Eternal Buzz, is 99% done now. It's going to be 40 tracks. No official release date yet, but we will definitely let you know when we do have one. He'll get on with Morgan Wallen up next. I had some help right now, though. Let's check out those road conditions.
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2: 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Let's do it.
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0: Transport for New South Wales would like to advise Kosciuszko Road, chains are required from Wilson's Valley to Perisher. Guthiga Road, snow and ice on the road, chains required from the Kosciuszko Road intersection to the village. Alpine Way Road is open to Threadbow. Beyond Threadbow, chains are required to the Waddles. Snow Mountains Highway, chains required from Denison Chain Bay to Bullocks Hill, unsuitable for heavy vehicles without chains. The Link Road to Selwyn Snow Resort, snow and ice on the road, chains are required, unsuitable for heavy vehicles without chains. Elliott Way, snow and ice on the road, chains are required, also unsuitable for heavy vehicles without chains. And Coomer to Brown Mountain. That road is open. Keep here for all the latest winter road updates.
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8: Being a elder in the community is a responsibility. 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

0: Benny Boone. Sorry, I'm here for someone else. Place an FM. All right, Five Sauce, of course, heading back down under in October of this year. Still some tickets left, surprisingly. We'll get them on for you next with Youngblood. Keep it here.
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0: slow walkers at the supermarket, reality TV. Jack has thoughts. It's bold, it's unpredictable, and sometimes completely unhinged. But one thing's guaranteed, Beck will have something to say about it. Catch Jack's Hot Takes every Friday morning on Snow FM Breakfast with Beck and Jack.
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0: 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Budgie Baker's about to be in. He's going to give you all the latest on what's going up the hill in terms of snow, and it's looking pretty good, I have to say. We'll check out the news and weather as well. Snowy Mountain's best music continues just after that with Bruno Mars, I Just Might.
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9: This is Budgie Baker. Snow falling, a blizzardy day out there, pretty windy, up to 15 centimetres so far, and on the higher slope starting to drift up a bit. This will increase as the day goes on, and that wind is affecting lifts, so keep an eye out before you head off. So when looking pretty good, fresh snow, new chum chair, Wes's wonderful carpet spinning, Charlotte Pass, Basin Pommer, Pulpit T-Bar open, Cozzy triple chair on hold, first time it's going to ride the Cozzy carpet for their fun, and the kids are loving it. Perisher, Happy Valley, Centre Valley, Front Valley, Smiggins and Blue Cow all have some lifts open to move you around, but a lot are on wind hold there. And a Threadbow, make sure you do check the lift boards. High Noon is okay. Cruiser is on hold. Gun Barrel, okay. Friday Flat, really the spot. It's great for the first timers and the kids. Be careful on the roads. Rug yourself up. Check the lift boards and have fun out there.
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10: From the Capital Radio Newsroom. Good morning. I'm James Wybrow. A man in Queensland's Darling Downs has been charged with murder after police uncovered human remains believed to be those of a missing mother. Hugh Phillips reports.
11: 30-year-old Yana Armstrong vanished from her Toowoomba home on Tuesday, leaving behind her unlocked car and her four-month-old son. Her family had described her disappearance as completely out of character, police uncovered human remains in dense bushland west of Brisbane overnight, which are believed to belong to the missing mother. Following the discovery, detectives raided a home in Harristown and arrested a 48-year-old man. He's been charged with murder and remains in custody to face court tomorrow. Police are appealing for information to help piece together Armstrong's final moments.
10: Overseas, Iran has officially closed the Strait of Hormuz until further notice as tensions escalate in the Middle East. The Islamic Revolutionary Guard declared the shutdown after an unidentified commercial vessel reportedly used an unapproved shipping route and was struck by Iranian forces. The move has upended high-stakes peace talks between the US and Iran, which were underway in Oman. Back home, the federal government is expecting a wave of confronting evidence as Australia's top universities are questioned over their handling of anti-Semitism. Vice-chancellors from Sydney, Melbourne, Monash, ANU and UNSW will give evidence at the Royal Commission from tomorrow. The peak body for Jewish students will also deliver a submission detailing how anti-Semitism has been normalised on campuses. Education Minister Jason Clare says it's important the truth is exposed.
12: In particular from Jewish students, about the abuse that they suffered, the intimidation and the harassment that they experienced at universities, and that's just not on.
10: Also making news, a new suspect is in custody for the alleged murder of former UK Minister Anne Widdecombe. And Australia's official divorce rate has plunged to its lowest level since 1976, sitting at just 2.1 divorces per 1,000 adults. England is now through to the FIFA World Cup semi-finals after beating Norway 2-1 in extra time. Norway opened the scoring in the 36th minute before the Three Lions equalised through Jude Bellingham just before half-time. And it was England's number 10 who won it for his country in the early stages of extra time.
13: Rodgers lets fly. It's 2-1 England. Bellingham's there once again. On the follow-up, Morgan Rodgers' shot. Spilled by Nealon.
10: That call on SBS. England will take on Argentina or Switzerland in the semi-finals, who have just kicked off their quarter-final in Kansas City. That's the latest news update from the Capital Radio Newsroom. I'm James Wybrow.
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1: 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Winter road conditions.
0: Transport for New South Wales would like to advise. Kosciuszko Road cautions snow on the road from Dana's Gap to Perisher. Chains are required from Prussian Creek to Perisher. Guthaka Road, snow and ice on the road. Chains required from the Kosciuszko Road intersection to the village. Alpine Ways, open a Threadbow. Beyond Threadbow, chains are required to the Waddles. Snow Mounts Highway, caution slush on the road from Denison's Chain Bay to Yerangabilly Caves. The Link Road to Selwyn Snow Resort, snow and ice on the road. Chains are required, unsuitable for heavy vehicles without chains. Elliott Way, caution, snow and ice on the road. Chains are required, unsuitable for heavy vehicles without chains. Cooma to Brown Mountain, that road is open. Keep it here for all the latest winter road updates.
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0: Partly cloudy across the snowy today, some snow falling above 900 metres. Cloudy again tomorrow, chance of showers and some snow above 1,500 metres. Temperatures today, Jindabyne reaching 7 degrees, Charlotte Pass topping in at 2, Coomer's maximum 9 and Canberra reaching 8 degrees. 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
0: 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There's a 90% chance of snowfall until 6 p.m. today.
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1: Snow Patrol's Chasing Cars, your Maximum Music Weekend, place not FM. All right, on the way, the one that Lady Gaga wrote for season 2 of Wednesday, Tim Burton's Wednesday Addams series. Of course, featuring Jenna Ortega as Wednesday. The Dead Dance, that's going to play next. Right now, though, let's check out those road conditions if you're heading up the hill.
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4: Transport for New South Wales has advised that on the Kosciuszko Road there is snow on the road from Dana's Gap to Perisher. Change required from Prussian Creek to Perisher. Guthaga Road, snow and ice on the road. Change required from the Kosciuszko Road intersection to the village. On the Alpine Way, the road is open to Threadbow. Beyond Threadbow, change required to the Wattles. Snowy Mountains Highway, slush on the road from Denison Chain Bay to Yarrangabilly Caves. Link Road to Selwyn Snow Resort and the Elliott Way from Tumbarumbra to Selwyn Snow Resort. There is snow and ice on the road. Chains are required and they are unsuitable for heavy vehicles without chains. And at Cooma to Brown Mountain, the road is open. And for all the latest winter road updates, keep it here.
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0: Taylor Swift, I Knew You Were Trouble. Actually seen for the very first time since she got married yesterday at actually another wedding. She was showing off her wedding ring. I don't think she was taking up the spotlight, though. She was being very respectful. Place No FM. This one on the way. It's Foster the People's Pumped Up Kicks. 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

0: Sorry, It's Hate That I Made You Love Me, play 97.7 Snow FM. Hey, only actually, I think, 2 more weeks to go until her album comes out, which is very exciting. But if these walls could tell. We're just about to hit midday, going to check out all the latest in news and sport and weather very shortly. If these walls could talk. And the Snowy Mountains, best music continues after that. Dua Lipa, These Walls.
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1: 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Building Snowy 2.0. Australia's biggest battery right here in the Snowy Mountains.
7: This is Budgie Baker. Snow falling. A blizzardy day out there. Pretty windy. Up to 15 centimetres so far. And on the higher slopes, starting to drift up a bit. This will increase as the day goes on. And that wind is affecting lifts. So keep an eye out before you head off. So looking pretty good. Fresh snow. New chum chair. Wes's wonderful carpet spinning. Charlotte Pass, Basin Pommer, Pulpit T-Bar open. Cozzy triple chair on hold. First timers can ride the Cozzy carpet for their fun. And the kids are loving it. Perisher, Happy Valley, Centre Valley, Front Valley, Smiggins and Blue Cow all have some lifts open to move you around, but a lot are on Windhole there. And a Threadbow, make sure you do check the lift boards. High Noon is okay. Cruiser is on hold. Gun Barrel okay. Friday Flat, really the spot. It's great for the first timers and the kids. Be careful on the roads. Rug yourself up. Check the lift boards and have fun out there.
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8: From the Capital Radio Newsroom, good afternoon, I'm James Wybrow. A man's behind bars after being charged with the murder of a missing Queensland mother. 30-year-old Yana Armstrong disappeared from her Toowoomba home on Tuesday, leaving behind her 4-month-old son. Police say a member of the public located human remains in bushland west of Brisbane overnight, leading officers to then arrest and charge her 48-year-old partner. Authorities are treating the case as an alleged domestic violence murder. Detective Acting Inspector Brian Collins says it's not yet clear how Armstrong was was killed.
9: Those matters are still under investigation. Cause of death, etc., we don't know at this point in time until examination, post-mortem examination has been conducted.
8: If this story has raised concerns with you, the number for Lifeline is 13 11 14. Overseas, global oil markets are bracing for a new wave of supply shocks after Iran announced a complete closure of the Strait of Hormuz. The military blockade follows days of volatile shipping skirmishes between Iranian and American forces. The immediate closure could threaten another spike in international fuel prices, while Australia's discount to the fuel excise nears its end in August. In other news, there are concerns changes to veterans' healthcare will see ex-service personnel left paying for important allied healthcare themselves. The federal government proposal will cap veterans' allied health support to $5,000 a year. Veterans Affairs Minister Matt Keogh says the cutbacks are valid.
10: It does mean that some veterans will not be provided with services that are not actually providing them a benefit or where we are seeing fraud.
8: However, Shadow Defence Personnel Minister Phil Thompson, who is also a vet, warns that the cuts will risk more veteran illnesses and mental concerns. And around 200 Qantas passengers who had to spend the night in Japan's Narita terminal in sleeping bags are hoping to get a flight later this evening. QF80 was eventually cancelled after 5 hours of rolling delays. Events in Narita meant no hotels were available. Passengers are seeking assistance from the airline this morning. The Dolphins are confident their NRL Premiership campaign won't be derailed by a 66-0 loss to Cronulla. The 11-try drubbing is the biggest loss in club history, but coach Christian Wolfe says they have the qualities to bounce back.
11: My confidence is a change in the group. We've got all our resilience and all the toughness and everything that we need as a team. We just didn't have that tonight.
8: And in the AFL, Richmond are hoping to give Melbourne a run for their money and open the door for Tom Lynch to claim his 500th goal. Jacob Saunders previews the game.
12: The Demons turn their attention to Richmond this afternoon as they look to strengthen their push towards a top four finish. The Tigers are capable of causing an upset, determined to spoil any momentum Melbourne might have and prove they can still challenge the competition's best.
8: That's the latest news update from the Capital Radio Newsroom. I'm James Wybrow.
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7: Transport for New South Wales has advised at the Kosciuszko Road there's snow on the road from Dana's Gap to Perisher. Change required from Prussian Creek to Perisher. Guthaga Road, snow and ice on the road. Change required from the Kosciuszko Road intersection to the village. Alpine Way Road open to Threadbow. Beyond Threadbow, change required to the Wattles. Snowy Mountains Highway is now open. Link Road to Selwyn Snow Resort and the Elliott Way from Tumbarumba to Selwyn Snow Resort. There is snow and ice on the road. Change are required. And it's unsuitable for heavy vehicles without chains. And Cooma to Brown Mountain, the road is open. For all the latest winter road updates, keep it here.
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14: Snow, FM, weather. More rain and snow expected around the ranges for your Sunday, and going into your Monday tomorrow, it's going to be about the same. Cloudy with a high chance of showers and snow. Jindabyne hitting a low tonight of 0 degrees, topping at 6. In Coomer, going for a low of 1 tonight, topping at 9 for your Monday. In Charlotte Pass, dropping to as low as negative 5 degrees tonight, then going for as high as negative 1 tomorrow. And in Canberra, top of 11 degrees for your Monday, low tonight of 3.
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Hi, it's Brad joining you on your Sunday right after lunchtime with more of the best music. 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
1: I did a song with Noah Kahan where he'd like deleted the second verse and just says, you know, have at it. That's what I wanted to do with somebody, and I picked Olivia, and I sent her the whole album, and Olivia picked Rein Me In. So you have Olivia to thank for this song.
0: Thank her for getting it to number one. It's Rein Me In. 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
5: Transport for New South Wales has advised that the Kosciuszko Road, there's snow on the road from Dana's Gap to Perisher. Change required from Prussian Creek to Perisher. Guthaga Road, snow and ice on the road. Change required from the Kosciuszko Road intersection to the village. Alpine Way, road open to Threadbow. Beyond Threadbow, change required to the Wattles. Snowy Mountains Highway is now open. Link Road to Selwyn Snow Resort and the Elliott Way from Tumbarumba to Selwyn Snow Resort. There is snow and ice on the roads. Change are required, and it's unsuitable for heavy vehicles without chains. And Cooma to Brown Mountain, the road is open. For all the latest winter road updates, keep it here.
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10: Being an elder in the community is a responsibility. 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
10: This is Budgie Baker. Snow falling, a blizzardy day out there, pretty windy, up to 15 centimetres so far, and on the higher slope starting to drift up a bit. This will increase as the day goes on, and that wind is affecting lifts, so keep an eye out before you head off. So looking pretty good, fresh snow, new chum chair, Wes's wonderful carpet spinning, Charlotte Pass, Basin Pommer, Pulpit T-Bar open, Cozzy Triple Chair on hold, first timers can ride the Cozzy carpet for their fun, and the kids are loving it. Perisher, Happy Valley, Centre Valley, Front Valley, Smiggins and Blue Cow all have some lifts open to move you around, but a lot are on wind hold there. And a Threadbow, make sure you do check the lift boards. High Noon is okay. 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Gun Barrel, okay. Friday Flat, really the spot. It's great for the first timers and the kids. Be careful on the roads. 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
2: Let's do it. Snow FM. Winter road conditions.
10: Transport for New South Wales has advised that on the Kosciuszko Road, change are required from Prussian Creek to Perisher. Guthaga Road has snow and ice on the road. Change required from the Kosciuszko Road intersection through to the village. Alpine Way Road is open to Threadbow. Beyond Threadbow, though, change required to the Wattles. Snowy Mountains Highway is open. The Link Road to Selwyn Snow Resort and Elliott Way from Tumbarumba to Selwyn Snow Resort. Both those roads are now open. And Akuma to Brown Mountain, the road is open. And for all the latest winter road updates, keep it here.
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0: More rain and snow expected around the ranges for your Sunday, and going into your Monday tomorrow, it's going to be about the same. Cloudy with a high chance of showers and snow. Jindabyne hitting a low tonight of 0 degrees, topping at 6. In Coomer, going for a low of 1 tonight, topping at 9 for your Monday. In Charlotte Pass, dropping to as low as negative 5 degrees tonight, then going for as high as negative 1 tomorrow. And in Canberra, top of 11 degrees for your Monday, low tonight of 3.
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4: Transport for New South Wales has advised that on the Kosciuszko Road, change are required from Prussian Creek to Perisher. Guthaga Road has snow and ice on the road. Change required from the Kosciuszko Road intersection through to the village. Alpine Way Road is open to Thredbo. Beyond Thredbo, though, change required to the Wattles. Snowy Mountains Highway is open. The Link Road to Selwyn Snow Resort and Elliott Way from Tumbarumba to Selwyn Snow Resort. Both those roads are now open. And Cooma to Brown Mountain, the road is open. And for all the latest winter road updates, keep it here.
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0: Tomorrow from 6, the Snow FM Breakfast with Beck and Jack. They're back in the studio again to start a week. Hey, you're with Brad right now on Snow FM. And not too far away, Olivia Rodrigo. The song that's holding into the top 10 on the ARIA charts. It's Drop Dead on the way after some Harry Styles. In 3 minutes, play Snow FM.
1: Who needs a meteorologist on Snow FM Breakfast? 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Rain, sun, cloudy with a chance of meatballs. 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Totally snowbound with no cars, no queues and no crowds. 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
1: 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For the record, Rabbitohs, my money's on them. I'm feeling it. They can take down the Knights. Here's hoping. Fingers crossed. Hey, with Brad for your Sunday. More of the Snowy Mountains' best music to play. Teddy Swims coming up in Bad Dreams.
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11: This is Budgie Baker. Snow falling, a blizzardy day out there, pretty windy, up to 15 centimetres so far, and on the higher slopes starting to drift up a bit. This will increase as the day goes on, and that wind is affecting lifts, so keep an eye out before you head off. So looking pretty good, fresh snow, new chum chair, Wes's wonderful carpet spinning, Charlotte Pass, Basin Pommer, Pulpit T-Bar open, Cozzy triple chair on hold, first timers can ride the Cozzy carpet for their fun, and the kids are loving it. Perisher, Happy Valley, Centre Valley, Front Valley, Smiggins and Blue Cow all have some lifts open to move you around, but a lot are on Windhold there. And a Threadbow, make sure you do check the lift boards. High Noon is okay. Cruiser is on hold. Gun Barrel okay. Friday Flat, really the spot. It's great for the first timers and the kids. Be careful on the roads. Rug yourself up. Check the lift boards and have fun out there.
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11: Transport for New South Wales has advised that on the Kosciuszko Road, change are required from Prussian Creek to Perisher. Guthaga Road has snow and ice on the road. Change required from the Kosciuszko Road intersection through to the village. Alpine Way Road is open to Threadbow. Beyond Threadbow, though, change required to the Wattles. Snowy Mountains Highway is open. The Link Road to Selwyn Snow Resort and Elliott Way from Tumbarumba to Selwyn Snow Resort. Both those roads are now open. And Akuma to Brown Mountain, the road is open. And for all the latest winter road updates. Keep it here.
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1: Snow, FM, weather. More rain and snow expected around the ranges for your Sunday, and going into your Monday tomorrow, it's going to be about the same. Cloudy with a high chance of showers and snow. Jindabyne hitting a low tonight of 0 degrees, topping at 6. In Coomer, going for a low of 1 tonight, topping at 9 for your Monday. In Charlotte Pass, dropping to as low as negative 5 degrees tonight, then going for as high as negative 1 tomorrow. And in Canberra, top of 11 degrees for your Monday, low tonight of 3.
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1: Checking the Snow FM Snow Watch. The Weather Bureau advises that there will be a 90% chance of snowfall till 6 p.m. this evening.
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Hi, it's Brad, hanging with you for your Sunday on Snow FM, and I just want to give a quick shout out to the Jindabyne Bush Pigs. Great work against the Bungendore Mudchooks yesterday. Second last game of the season, only one more left to go, and that's against the Yass Rams next Saturday at 2:30 at Yass Rams Rugby Union Club. Looking forward to that match. Wish your boys the best of luck. 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
1: How likely you would be to fly on a plane that's got this thing on it? 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You know, if they should, they'll just feed you food that'll kind of clog you up instead.
2: Yeah, okay. I'm down for that in a way. There's always a queue at the toilet. 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
1: Maybe you're the devil's advocate here for the airplanes then.
2: Yeah, I think toilets are a bit grotty too. People go in there with their bare feet. It is disgusting.
1: That is.
0: It's the FM Breakfast with Beck and Jack. Tomorrow morning, 6 o'clock. Ready to wake up with you for another week. And more of the best music to play. 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
5: Transport for New South Wales has advised that on the Kosciuszko Road, change are required from Prussian Creek to Perisher. Guthaga Road has snow and ice on the road. Change required from the Kosciuszko Road intersection through to the village. Alpine Way Road is open to Threadbow. Beyond Threadbow, though, change required to the Wattles. Snowy Mountains Highway is open. The Link Road to Selwyn Snow Resort and Elliott Way from Tumbarumba to Selwyn Snow Resort. Both those roads are now open. And Cooma to Brown Mountain, the road is open. And for all the latest winter road updates, keep it here.
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0: 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It's about to be 3 o'clock, so it's time to start boiling kettle, you know, maybe get some biscuits out. It's afternoon tea time. Now as you chow down and relax, I've got this song to get you dancing. Turn up the music, turn down the lights. Lizzo's About Damn Time. It's almost time for that. 10 minutes time here on Snow FM.
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2: 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It's the Charlotte Pass Snow Resort $2 Tuesday. 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
1: 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Australian energy starts right here in the Snowy Mountains.
8: This is Budgie Baker. Day of snow, day of wind, and I'm not too sure where to go attitude as lifts were being put on hold all over the place. But if you caught a break, the snow was nice underfoot. Snow is going to continue into the night, so those totals will build. So on Snow Resort, they had new chum chair. Wes's wonderful carpet open today. All the skiers and boarders and the tobogganers were having a blast. Charlotte Pass, Basin Pommer, Pulpit T-Bar spinning, Cozzy triple chair on hold. But the Cozzy carpet was looking after the first timers and all those keen kids. Perisher, lots of areas open with surface lifts, including Happy Valley, Centre Valley. The V8 kept Front Valley moving, couple of lifts in Smigs, and just a couple of carpets open up in Blue Cow. Threadbow also fell victim to the wind, crews are going on hold, but Gun Barrel moves skiers and boarders up the hill. Friday flat, great for the first timers. We'll just have to wait and see what the weather delivers tomorrow. Hopefully not as much wind so we can get amongst the fresh snow.
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1: 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Winter road conditions.
8: Transport for New South Wales has advised that on the Kosciuszko Road, change are required from Prussian Creek to Perisher. Guthaga Road has snow and ice on the road, change required from the Kosciuszko Road intersection through to the village. Alpine Way Road is open to Threadbow. Beyond Threadbow, though, change required to the Wattles. Snowy Mountains Highway is open. The Link Road to Selwyn Snow Resort and Elliott Way from Tumbarumba to Selwyn Snow Resort. Both those roads are now open. And Akuma to Brown Mountain, the road is open. And for all the latest winter road updates, keep it here.
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0: Snow, FM, weather. More rain and snow expected around the ranges for your Sunday, and going into your Monday tomorrow, it's going to be about the same. Cloudy with a high chance of showers and snow. Jindabyne hitting a low tonight of 0 degrees, topping at 6. In Coomer, going for a low of 1 tonight, topping at 9 for your Monday. In Charlotte Pass, dropping to as low as negative 5 degrees tonight, then going for as high as negative 1 tomorrow. And in Canberra, top of 11 degrees for your Monday, low tonight of 3.
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0: Checking the Snow FM Snow Watch, the Weather Bureau advises that there will be a 90% chance of snowfall till 6 p.m. this evening.
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Could be reading out your birthday on Snow FM Breakfast with Beck and Jack that starts back up tomorrow morning. Dua Lipa with Houdini. I've got that in three songs time for your maximum music weekend. Right now, here's Ariana Grande.

0: 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And Cindy from Anaminibi, you've called through. What's going on?
1: Can I put in for a request, please?
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5: Transport for New South Wales has advised that on the Kosciuszko Road, change are required from Prussian Creek to Perisher. Guthaga Road has snow and ice on the road. Change required from the Kosciuszko Road intersection through to the village. Alpine Way Road is open to Threadbow. Beyond Threadbow, though, change required to the Wattles. Snowy Mountains Highway is open. The Link Road to Selwyn Snow Resort and Elliott Way from Tumbarumba to Selwyn Snow Resort. Both those roads are now open. And Cooma to Brown Mountain, the road is open. And for all the latest winter road updates, keep it here.
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0: Weekend is coming close to an end, but there's still time to do some shopping to win in Snow FM's Love and Local Shop the Snowies. 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
1: 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Building Snowy 2.0. Australia's biggest battery right here in the Snowy Mountains.
12: This is Budgie Baker. Day of snow, day of wind, and a not too sure where to go attitude as lifts were being put on hold all over the place. But if you caught a break, the snow was nice underfoot. Snow is going to continue into the night, so those totals will build. So on Snow Resort, they had new chum chair. Wes's wonderful carpet open today. All the skiers and boarders and the tobogganers were having a blast. Charlotte Pass, Basin Pommer, Pulpit T-Bar spinning, Cossie triple chair on hold. But the Cossie carpet was looking after the first timers and all those keen kids. Perisher, lots of areas open with surface lifts, including Happy Valley, Centre Valley. The V8 kept Front Valley moving, a couple of lifts in Smigs, and just a couple of carpets open up in Blue Cow. Threadbow also fell victim to the wind. Cruiser going on hold, but Gun Barrel moved skiers and boarders up the hill. Friday Flat, great for the first timers. We'll just have to wait and see what the weather delivers tomorrow. Hopefully not as much wind so we can get amongst the fresh snow.
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13: One, two, three.
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1: Snow FM, winter road conditions.
12: Transport for New South Wales has advised that on the Kosciuszko Road, change are required from Prussian Creek to Perisher. Guthaga Road has snow and ice on the road. Change required from the Kosciuszko Road intersection through to the village. Alpine Way Road is open to Threadbow. Beyond Threadbow, though, change required to the Wattles. Snowy Mountains Highway is open. The Link Road to Selwyn Snow Resort and Elliott Way from Tumbarumba to Selwyn Snow Resort. Both those roads are now open. And Cooma to Brown Mountain, the road is open. And for all the latest winter road updates, keep it here.
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0: Snow, FM, weather. More rain and snow expected around the ranges for your Sunday, and going into your Monday tomorrow, it's going to be about the same. Cloudy with a high chance of showers and snow. Jindabyne hitting a low tonight of 0 degrees, topping at 6. In Coomera, going for a low of 1 tonight, topping at 9 for your Monday. In Charlotte Pass, dropping to as low as negative 5 degrees tonight, then going for as high as negative 1 tomorrow. And in Canberra, top of 11 degrees for your Monday, low tonight of 3.
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0: Checking the Snow FM Snow Watch. The Weather Bureau advises that there will be a 90% chance of snowfall till 6 p.m. this evening.
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15: Me not working hard. Yeah, right, picture that with a Kodak. Or better yet, go to Times Square.

0: Now, for this next song, it was inspired by an interaction the singer had with one of his friends.
1: My friend Chloe said that. Yeah, she said that she'd been dancing with us, and it was like a group of friends who usually were watching her play, and she'd been on the dance floor with us, and we were like, oh, it's so nice to have you, like, down with us. And she was like, I know, DJs don't dance anymore.
0: It's Harry Styles, Dance No More, place 9.

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3: Transport for New South Wales has advised that on the Kosciuszko Road, change are required from Prussian Creek to Perisher. Guthaga Road has snow and ice on the road. Change required from the Kosciuszko Road intersection through to the village. Alpine Way Road is open to Threadbow. Beyond Threadbow, though, change required to the Wattles. Snowy Mountains Highway is open. The Link Road to Selwyn Snow Resort and Elliott Way from Tumbarumba to Selwyn Snow Resort. Both those roads are now open. And Akuma to Brown Mountain, the road is open. And for all the latest winter road updates, keep it here.
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5: 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Totally snowbound with no cars, no queues and no crowds. 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

0: 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And tomorrow, Beck and Jack back with you on Snow FM Breakfast, ready to wake you up from 6. I'm picking out this dress, trying on these shoes. Not long after your 5 o'clock weather bulletin, Selena Gomez, single soon, going to play out for you.
1: 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Jack has thoughts. 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The one thing's guaranteed, Beck will have something to say about it. Catch Jack's hot takes every Friday morning on Snow FM Breakfast with Beck and Jack.
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1: 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Australian energy starts right here in the Snowy Mountains.
8: This is Budgie Baker. Day of snow, day of wind, and a not too sure where to go attitude as lifts were being put on hold all over the place. But if you caught a break, the snow was nice underfoot. Snow is going to continue into the night, so those totals will build. So on Snow Resort, they had new chum chair. Wes's wonderful carpet open today. All the skiers and boarders and the tobogganers were having a blast. Charlotte Pass, Basin Pommer, Pulpit T-Bar spinning, Cosy triple chair on hold. But Cosy carpet was looking after the first timers and all those keen kids. Perisher, lots of areas open with surface lifts, including Happy Valley, Santa Valley. The V8 kept Front Valley moving, a couple of lifts in Smigs, and just a couple of carpets open up in Blue Cow. Threadbow also fell victim to the wind. Cruiser going on hold, but Gun Barrel moves skiers and boarders up the hill. Friday Flat, great for the first timers. We'll just have to wait and see what the weather delivers tomorrow. Hopefully not as much wind so we can get amongst the fresh snow.
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1: 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Winter road conditions.
8: Transport for New South Wales has advised that on the Kosciuszko Road, change are required from Prussian Creek to Perisher. Guthaga Road has snow and ice on the road. Change required from the Kosciuszko Road intersection through to the village. Alpine Way Road is open to Threadbow. Beyond Threadbow, though, change required to the Wattles. Snowy Mountains Highway is open. The Link Road to Selwyn Snow Resort and Elliott Way from Tumbarumba to Selwyn Snow Resort. Both those roads are now open. And Akuma to Brown Mountain, the road is open. And for all the latest winter road updates, keep it here.
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0: Snow, FM, weather. More rain and snow expected around the ranges for your Sunday, and going into your Monday tomorrow, it's going to be about the same. Cloudy with a high chance of showers and snow. Jindabyne hitting a low tonight of 0 degrees, topping at 6. In Coomer, going for a low of 1 tonight, topping at 9 for your Monday. In Charlotte Pass, dropping to as low as negative 5 degrees tonight, then going for as high as negative 1 tomorrow. And in Canberra, top of 11 degrees for your Monday, low tonight of 3.
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0: Checking the Snow FM Snow Watch. The Weather Bureau advises that there will be a 90% chance of snowfall till 6 p.m. this evening.
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1: I remember, like, I got stood up at homecoming. 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
1: You know, because you could be a kid trying to get some cooch, but I was in my room playing the gatooch. And then the money came, and it was awesome.
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0: on 97.7 Snow FM for your Sunday afternoon. Hello, it's Brad. We're about to hear a word from the roads next as well about what's going on across the Snowy Mountains these school holidays. Plus, to top it all off, this banger from Martin Garrix and Ed Sheeran, Repeat It, less than 3 minutes away here on Snow FM.
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3: Transport for New South Wales has advised that on the Kosciuszko Road, change are required from Prussian Creek to Perisher. Guthaga Road has snow and ice on the road. Change required from the Kosciuszko Road intersection through to the village. Alpine Way Road is open to Threadbow. Beyond Threadbow, though, change required to the Wattles. Snowy Mountains Highway is open. The Link Road to Selwyn Snow Resort and Elliott Way from Tumbarumba to Selwyn Snow Resort. Both those roads are now open. And Akuma to Brown Mountain, the road is open. And for all the latest winter road updates, keep it here.
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1: Jen, Lois, and Stefan have a younger brother called Joe. Following that pattern, what is the name of Abby, Cliff, and Tiffany's younger brother?
2: Following the pattern, what is the name of Abby? Okay, so I'm going to go the next pattern, which is Abby, Cliff, and Tiffany. Okay, A.
1: Ooh.
2: L. F. Aleph?
1: What's that name, Jack? Come on.
2: Alf.
1: Alf.
2: Oh, my giddy aunt. Alf from Home and Away.
1: Oh,
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0: More fun to be had tomorrow morning. Beck and Jack on Star FM Breakfast from 6. Right now, you'll need Brad for your Sunday afternoon and Teddy Swims to play with Mr. Know-It-All in 2 songs time.
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0: End of the World from Miley Cyrus here on Snow FM. Rather fitting in that case, because that's the end of my shift for today on Snow FM. Hope you enjoy the rest of your night, because on the up, it's MKTO. Coming up, we're from 6 with more of the Snowy Mountains' best music. Have a good night and enjoy Beck and Jack tomorrow morning from 6 a.m. Back for breakfast.
1: 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Or will they be completely stuck in the wrong decade?
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1: 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Building Snowy 2.0, Australia's biggest battery right here in the Snowy Mountains.
9: This is Budgie Baker. Day of snow, day of wind, and a not too sure where to go attitude, as lifts were being put on hold all over the place. But if you caught a break, the snow was nice underfoot. Snow is going to continue into the night, so those totals will build. So on Snow Resort, they had new chum chair, Wes's wonderful carpet open today. All the skiers and boarders and the tobogganers were having a blast. Charlotte Pass, Basin Pommer, Pulpit T-Bar spinning, Cozy triple chair on hold. But the Cozy carpet was looking after the first timers and all those keen kids. Perisher, lots of areas open with surface lifts, including Happy Valley, Centre Valley. The V8 kept Front Valley moving, a couple of lifts in Smigs, and just a couple of carpets open up in Blue Cow. Threadbow also fell victim to the wind, crews are going on hold, but Gun Barrel moves clears and borders up the hill. Friday Flat, great for the first timers. We'll just have to wait and see what the weather delivers tomorrow. Hopefully not as much wind, so we can get amongst the fresh snow.
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0: Every Friday on Snow FM Breakfast with Beck and Jack, Jack unleashes his hottest opinions of the week. And no topic is safe. From sport to movies to food to the things that should absolutely be banned forever. 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Jack has thoughts. It's bold, it's unpredictable, and sometimes completely unhinged. The one thing's guaranteed. Beck will have something to say about it. Catch Jack's hot takes every Friday morning on Snow FM Breakfast with Beck and Jack.
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0: 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Or will they be completely stuck in the wrong decade? 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

I'm gonna send a flood, gonna drown them out. 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

0: 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Jack has thoughts. It's bold, it's unpredictable, and sometimes completely unhinged. The one thing's guaranteed, Beck will have something to say about it. Catch Jack's hot takes every Friday morning on Snow FM Breakfast with Beck and Jack.
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13: From the Capital Radio Newsroom, good morning, I'm James Wybrow. Voter support for the coalition has gone up, while One Nation has suffered a drop in the latest opinion poll. The Resolve Political Monitor shows backing for One Nation has slipped 3 points to 26%. The coalition has seen its popularity rise by the same amount and now sits at 23%. Shadow Energy Minister Dan Tehan says he's focused on the job he has to do.
5: What we need to do is make the Labor government, Anthony Albanese and his Labor government, unelectable. So we've got a lot of work to do and we all know that.
13: Overseas, there's been further strikes between the US and Iran overnight, raising fears of a return to an all-out war. The US military says it launched a third wave of strikes, hitting hundreds of Iranian targets in the region. In response, Tehran has struck US bases in five Gulf states, including Bahrain, Kuwait, and Jordan. Back home, more than 2,000 people will pack the Sydney Opera House for the state funeral of former Australian of the Year, Professor Richard Scollier. Sarah Wiedersehen reports.
20: Professor Scollier died last month at the age of 59, following an inspiring and highly courageous battle with brain cancer. A state funeral to honour his life will be held at the Sydney Opera House from 11 this morning. Governor-General Sam Mostyn, Prime Minister Anthony Albanese and New South Wales Premier Chris Minns will be among the 2,500 guests to pack out the concert hall. The service will feature special performances from Peter Garrett of Midnight Oil and Australian singer-songwriter Kate Miller-Heike.
13: And former NRL player Jai Arrow has vowed to raise money and awareness for motor neuron disease until a cure is found. 30,000 people packed a core stadium in Sydney to help celebrate Arrow's birthday and watch his former club Souths take on Newcastle. The 31-year-old was forced to retire from the game after he was diagnosed with MND earlier this year. Jai says he refuses to sit at home and mope.
21: I have too much to live for and I'm old. Continue to fight.
13: Jannik Sinner has defended his Wimbledon crown, the world number one defeating Alexander Zverev 6-7, 7-6, 6-3, 6-4 in the men's singles final. Earlier, Cruz Hewitt fell agonisingly short in the boys' singles final. The 17-year-old son of Leighton lost 4-6, 6-4, 7-5 to American qualifier Jordan Lee. Cruz says he's dealing with the emotions.
22: You know, I could have maybe handled a little better, but I thought I competed well. Left it all out there, just a few moments, could have played a little bit of tennis, could have executed a few shots better, but that's tennis at the end of the day, sometimes going to go your way, sometimes not, so I think you just have to take the positives out of it.
13: And in the AFL, it was wins for the Lions, Melbourne and Western Bulldogs. That's the latest news update from the Capital Radio Newsroom. I'm James Wybrow.
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23: The cheapest unleaded 91 in Cooma is at the Cooma Servo on the highway at $1.57. Cheapest diesel is at the Metro West at $1.86. In Jindabyne, the cheapest unleaded is at the Metro on Kosciuszko Road at $1.88. And the cheapest diesel is also at that Metro at $2.08.
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0: 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Winter road conditions.
25: Transport for New South Wales would like to advise Kosciuszko Road. Caution, slush on the road from Dana's Gap to Prussian Creek. Chains are required from Prussian Creek to Perisher. Guthaga Road, caution, slush on the road from the Kosciuszko Road intersection to the power station. Chains are required from the power station to the village. On Alpine Way, the road is open to Threadbow. Beyond Threadbow, slush on the road from the Cascades to the Wattles. On the Stone Mountains Highway, no current information is available. The Leek Road to Selwyn Snow Resort is open. Elliott Way is also open and Coomina Brown Mountain is open. Make sure you keep it here for all latest winter road updates.
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27: 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Partly cloudy across the snowy today, high chance of showers later. Similar conditions tomorrow, mostly sunny on Wednesday and looking like some areas of frost and fog on Thursday morning as well. Temperatures today, Jindabyne reaching 9 degrees, Charlotte Pass topping in at 1, Cooma's maximum at 14 and Canberra reaching 10 degrees. Currently in Jindabyne 5 degrees, Mount Selwyn right now is 3, Charlotte Pass is 1, Threadbow also 1, Cooma currently 9 and Canberra is currently 6 degrees. 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
25: 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The Weather Bureau would like to advise a 90% chance of snow today until 6 p.m.
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27: Good Good morning, good morning. Snow FM Breakfast with Beck and Jack. Happy Monday, Jack. How are we?
25: Oh, we are alive and well this morning.
27: Actually, I got a pep in my step.
25: A pep in your step. I went to bed early and I'm still feeling tired.
27: Yeah, maybe because you were watching Megamind last night and fell asleep.
25: Megamind was so good. What are you on about? It just made me think about the Michael Jackson scene where they have the bat at the end of the film.
27: Yeah.
25: Such a good movie.
27: It's a good movie. Well, did you make it to it, though, because you fell asleep?
25: I was in the Titan scene where they were, like, fighting in the big Metrocity, as he likes to call it, and it's actually Metro City. But yes,
27: absolutely good.
25: Amazing weekend. How's yours?
27: Fantastic. Very relaxing.
25: Yeah,
27: very
25: that's good.
27: Chill.
25: Nice little snow. Iciness up the mountain.
27: It's been looking very nice up there, I have to say.
25: I will say it was very windy yesterday. It was windy.
27: Oh, I felt like I was in the eye of the hurricane.
25: It was the washing outside actually dried. Beautiful to have some sunshine because you know how much I love the sun and some washing.
27: You do. Well, plenty of the Snowy Mountains. Best music to kick off your week. All thanks to Snowy Monero Carpentry and Construction Group this morning. My weird wisdom is going to be right around the corner. Here's Bruno Mars. It's I Just Might. Snow FM Breakfast. Good morning. Yeah.

0: Britney Spears with Circus on Snoff and Breakfast with Beck and Jack. Jack, have you ever heard the term a tomato might be smarter than you?
1: No, actually.
0: Really?
1: But I think you would be right in that sense because I'm not that smart, am I?
0: Well, I was going to say you wouldn't have heard it because I just made it up, but maybe you've...
1: Maybe I'm just really gullible this morning. Really gullible.
0: But a tomato may be smart. Tomato? Turn American. Ew. Tomato, sorry. Tomato. Tomato might actually be smarter than you.
1: Yeah.
0: And you'll find out why my weird wisdom coming up right now, though. Let's check out those road conditions.
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3: 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Let's do it.
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1: Transport for New South Wales would like to advise Kosciuszko Road. Caution, slush on the road from Dana's Gap to Prussian Creek. Chains are required from Prussian Creek to Perisher. Guthaga Road, caution, slush on the road from the Kosciuszko Road intersection to the power station. Chains are required from the power station to the village. On Alpine Way, the road is open to Threadbow. Beyond Threadbow, slush on the road from the Cascades to the Waddles. On the Snowy Mountains Highway, no current information is available. The Link Road to Selwyn Snow Resort is open. Elliott Way is also open and Coomera Brown Mountain is open. Make sure you're keeping it here for all latest winter road updates.
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1: You said it, you weirdo.
2: Jack, did you know that you have got, you specifically, not anyone else, no, less genes than a tomato?
3: Wow, I didn't know a tomato could be have more genes than me.
2: Yeah.
3: I love that.
2: Tomato smarter, yeah.
3: That doesn't surprise me, really. Are we surprised by that? No.
2: With your 1% question answers sometimes?
3: Yeah, Aleph, Tom's, yes. Tomatoes can win it any day.
2: No, so tomatoes have 31,000 genes, whereas we as humans have around like 20 to 21,000.
3: Oh, so why is this the reason? If we like, did we like genetically modify a tomato to make it better than us?
2: No, so, well, possibly, actually. Okay. I've not got that written down, so it's not out of the realm of possibilities. Okay. You're asking the real questions here. No, but that doesn't mean that they're more complex. It just means that they have, like, different ways of organizing their genes. We have fewer, but we're incredibly complex in the way that we regulate them, where, like, we have one single gene that can, you know, code for multiple different functions, whereas I think a tomato, multiple genes code for one thing.
3: So technically we do it more efficiently than a tomato.
2: You got it.
3: There we go.
2: Absolutely.
3: So in terms of efficiency, I think we're better than tomatoes.
2: Yeah, but isn't it kind of funny to say, hey, y'all, I've got less genes than a salad?
3: Yeah.

0: It's an off-end breakfast with Beck and Jack. It's Martin Garrix and Ed Sheeran's latest there. Repeat it. Hey, tell you what, really nice clear day this morning.
1: Very. It was. I mean, the sun's still rising as we speak, isn't it?
0: Well, no, it is. But I mean,
1: it's going to be beautiful.
0: There was
1: today.
0: No rain. There was no dew. There was no fog. There was no. I was about to say frog. There was no frost.
1: No, it was beautiful yesterday. Even this morning, not having to get up early to defrost the car. Was it a blessing?
0: I could tell as soon as we woke up. I was like, oh yes, it's not going to be one of those defrosting of the cars today.
1: But I would say maybe it's a little bit interesting because it's meant to be 85% chance of rain today.
0: And
1: really? It's looking like it's just going to be a bit cloudy and a bit sunny at the same time. So I don't think we're going to get some rain.
0: Well, we'll stick around coming up to 6:30. We will get the whole weather report for the rest of the week very shortly. Also the news and sport too. So keep it here.
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17: This is Budgie Baker. 10 to 15 centimetres of snow so far, still falling. Going to be a blizzardy day out, and the snowfall should increase as the day goes on. The wind is around and it's going to affect lift, so just keep an eye on the lift and notice board. Selwyn, looking pretty good with some nice fresh snow, new chum chair, and Wes's wonderful carpet will be spinning. Charlotte Pass, Basin Palmer, Pulpit, T-Bar will open, so even more terrain. The Cosy Triple Chair is on Windhole, and that's going to be the story in a lot of resorts. first-timers can ride the Cozzy Carpet for their fun, and the kids are loving it. Berisha, Happy Valley, Centre Valley, Front Valley, Smeegs and Blue Cow, all with some lifts open to move you around, but a lot are on Windhold there. Threbo, check the lift boards, but hoping for High Noon, and Merritts with Gun Barrel and Cruiser. Super Trail, top to bottom, Friday Flat, great for the first-timers and the kids. Please be careful on the roads, rug yourselves up and have fun out there today.
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3: From the Capital Radio Newsroom. Good morning. I'm James Wybrow. Voter support for the coalition has gone up, while One Nation has suffered a drop in the latest opinion poll. The Resolve Political Monitor shows backing for One Nation has slipped 3 points to 26%. The coalition has seen its popularity rise by the same amount and now sits at 23%. Shadow Energy Minister Dan Tehan says he's focused on the job he has to do.
12: What we need to do is make the Labor government, Anthony Albanese and his Labor government, unelectable. So we've got a lot of work to do, and we all know that.
3: Overseas, there's been further strikes between the US and Iran overnight, raising fears of a return to an all-out war. The US military says it launched a third wave of strikes, hitting hundreds of Iranian targets in the region. In response, Tehran has struck US bases in 5 Gulf states, including Bahrain, Kuwait, and Jordan. Back home, more than 2,000 people will pack the Sydney Opera House for the state funeral of former Australian of the Year, Professor Richard Scolia. Sarah Wiedersehen reports.
18: Professor Scolia died last month at the age of 59, following an inspiring and highly courageous battle with brain cancer. A state funeral to honour his life will be held at the Sydney Opera House from 11 this morning. Governor-General Sam Mostyn, Prime Minister Anthony Albanese and New South Wales Premier Chris Minns will be among the 2,500 guests to pack out the concert hall. The service will feature special performances from Peter Garrett of Midnight Oil and Australian singer-songwriter Kate Miller-Heike.
3: And former NRL player Jai Arrow has vowed to raise money and awareness for motor neuron disease until a cure is found. 30,000 people packed a Coors Stadium in Sydney to help celebrate Arrow's birthday and watch his former club Souths take on Newcastle. The 31-year-old was forced to retire from the game after he was diagnosed with MND earlier this year. Jai says he refuses to sit at home and mope.
19: I'm too much to live for and I'm old. Continue to fight.
3: Yannick Sinner has defended his Wimbledon crown, the world number one defeating Alexander Zverev 6-7, 7-6, 6-3, 6-4 in the men's singles final. Earlier, Cruz Hewitt fell agonisingly short in the boys' singles final. The 17-year-old son of Leighton lost 4-6, 6-4, 7-5 to American qualifier Jordan Lee. Cruz says he's dealing with the emotions.
20: You know, I could have maybe handled it a little better, but I thought I competed well. Left it all out there, just a few moments, could have played a little bit of tennis, could have executed a few shots better, but that's tennis at the end of the day. Sometimes it's going to go your way, sometimes not, so I think you just have to take the positives out of it.
3: And in the AFL, it was wins for the Lions, Melbourne and Western Bulldogs. That's the latest news update from the Capital Radio Newsroom. I'm James Wybrow.
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21: The cheapest unleaded 91 in Cooma is at the Cooma Servo on the highway at $1.57. Cheapest diesel is at the Metro West at $1.86. In Jindabyne, the cheapest unleaded is at the Metro on Kosciuszko Road at $1.88, and the cheapest diesel is also at that Metro at $2.08.
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1: Transport for New South Wales would like to advise Kosciuszko Road. Caution, slush on the road from Dana's Gap to Prussian Creek. Chains are required from Prussian Creek to Perisher. Guthaga Road, caution, slush on the road from the Kosciuszko Road intersection to the power station. Chains are required from the power station to the village. On Alpine Way, the road is open to Threadbo. Beyond Threadbo, slush on the road from the Cascades to the Wattles. On the Snow Mountains Highway, the road is open. The Link Road to Selwyn Snow Resort is open as well. Elliott Way, the road is open. And Coomera Brown Mountain, the road is open. Make sure you're keeping it here for all latest winter road updates.
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4: 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Partly cloudy across the snowy today, high chance of showers later. Similar conditions tomorrow, mostly sunny on Wednesday, and looking like some areas of frost and fog on Thursday morning as well. Temperatures today, Gindamine reaching 9 degrees, Charlotte Pass topping in at 1, Cooma's maximum at 14, and Canberra reaching 10 degrees. Currently in Gindamine 5 degrees, Mount Selwyn right now is 3, Charlotte Pass is 1, Thredbo also 1, Cooma currently 9, and Canberra is currently 6 degrees. 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
1: Yes, going to be having a look at the Monday Star Guide very shortly. The crystals are charging on Mount Kosciuszko, and we'll see what's going on in the week for star signs, because what, we're in the Cancer month now, we're in July.
4: Yeah, we are, we're about halfway through July.
1: Right, let's not say that, let's just keep manifesting
4: terrifying thought.
1: Great vibes for you, because it's only 7 months into the year, and you've still got another what? Let's math quickly. 6 months? Yeah, five months.
4: There we go. You got it, Jack. Woo! Oh, I'm so proud of you.
1: Yes,
4: and
1: we'll have a look at it next.
4: Jack and I both woke up this morning with a pep in our step, so I'm predicting a great start to the week.
1: I think it'll be great for everyone, and maybe the week will go a little bit quicker.
4: All right, the Monday Star Guide up next. Right now, though, it's Lady Gaga's The Edge of Glory. There ain't no reason.

0: Lady Gaga, The Edge of Glory, Snuff and Breakfast with Beck and Jack. All right, let's do this one.
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2: Yes, the Monday Star Guide. Let's see what's going on in the star signs for your week. Well, for the Aries, let's start things off. This week is all about taking the lead, trusting your instincts, and backing yourself with new opportunities that appear.
0: And your lucky object this week, watch out for a paint mixing stick. That's going to bring you luck, I guess.
2: For the Tauruses, patience is paying off this week, especially when it comes to money, relationships, and making thoughtful decisions, okay?
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2: Aquariuses, small changes to your daily routine make a big difference for your well-being and productivity.
0: And a toy truck is going to be lucky for you this week.
2: And last but not least, the Pisces of the world, creativity, romance, and fun are in the spotlight this week, making it the perfect time to enjoy yourself and express who you are.
0: And your lucky object, last but not least, is a vegetable planter.
2: So are we at IKEA?
0: We might be.
2: It's really given IKEA this week.
0: We could walk through IKEA and find a lucky object for every person this week.
2: We don't have, though? We don't have any Swedish meatballs. Really would love some Swedish meatballs right now.
0: I don't know if that's very lucky.
2: Why not?
0: I don't know. They just always make my tummy feel
2: bad. They make you absolutely fart up a storm.
0: Okay, Jack. The Monday Star Guide will be back next week. Here's Jess Glynn and Clean Bandits. Real love.

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1: Yeah, this woman, Ariana Grande.
0: Oh, this one.
1: Yeah, she's currently not going to be in the next TV series of something you

0: is open to Threadbow, Beyond Threadbow, Slush on the Road from the Cascades to the Wattles. On the Snowy Mountains Highway, the road is open. The Link Road to Selwyn Snow Resort is open as well. Elliott Way, the road is open. And Coomera Brown Mountain, the road is open. Make sure you keep it here for all latest winter road updates.
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1: 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Jack, what's going on this morning?
3: Yeah, well, this famous pop star, Ariana Grande. Yeah, she will no longer appear in the American Horror Story Season 13 after she got a bit of a scheduling clash with her Eternal Sunshine World Tour.
1: Right.
3: Now, if you didn't know, she is currently touring the world. It's been a very long time since Ariana's
1: toured.
3: Well,
1: is she touring the world or is she touring America?
3: Yes, just America and the UK and Europe.
1: Yeah.
3: So she's not really coming down under, unfortunately. No. So she's been really honing in her acting side since Wicked, as we know. But she was originally announced as a part of the star-studded cast, but had to step away from when the filming dates changed. The new season will feature the original cast, though, including Sarah Paulson, Evan Peters, and Jessica Lange, which is all the icons from the American Horror Story.
1: Hell yeah. Excited. Yeah.
3: In some other news this morning, this guy.
4: Yeah, right, picture that with a Kodak. Or better yet, go to Times Square, take a picture of me with a Kodak.
3: Yeah, Pitbull. He has just broken a record with more than 22,000 fans after his concert in London. He's now got himself a Guinness World Record for the most people wearing bowl caps at his concerts.
1: This was bound to happen. This was coming for ages.
3: Now, if you didn't know, at Pitbull concerts, it's a big trend to show up dressed as Pitbull himself, wearing his suit and tie, his white t-shirt, his iconic sunnies, and of course, his bold cap, because he's a very bold man. He's got a very shiny noggin,
1: well,
3: I must say.
1: He's actually not normal. Like, he shaved his head.
3: So it's just all an act, really. No, not an act. It's his persona.
1: Yeah, if you look up Pitbull with hair, he used to have hair, and he doesn't look... He made a correct decision.
3: I was going to say, I don't know if I could see Pitbull.
1: No, he made the right decision to go bold, because that's his, like, whole persona now.
3: But in order to break the world record, Pitbull had to join in himself in order to qualify for the world record. So now he has got the world record for the most people wearing bold caps at a concert, and he did thank his fans, calling them the Boldies, and saying it's an achievement and a blessing and an honour. So congrats to everyone.
1: Such a fever dream for Pitbull that now every time he goes to a concert, he just looks out into a crowd of bold caps of people just dressing up like him.
3: I don't know where it started from. I'd love to know who started the trend, because it's a really fun trend.
1: I think it was this latest tour he did a couple years ago, but yeah, I love it. Well, that is Today in Tabloids for right now on Snow FM Breakfast, coming up to 7 o'clock. News, weather and sport very shortly.
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11: 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Building Snowy 2.0. Australia's biggest battery right here in the Snowy Mountains.
12: This is Budgie Baker, 10 to 15 centimetres of snow so far, still falling, going to be a blizzardy day out, and the snowfall should increase as the day goes on. The wind is around and it's going to affect lifts, so just keep an eye on the lift and notice board. Selwyn, looking pretty good with some nice fresh snow, new chum chair and Wes's wonderful carpet will be spinning. Charlotte Pass, Basin Palmer, Pulpit, T-Bar will open, so even more terrain. The Cosy Triple Chair is on Windhole and that's going to be the story in a lot of resorts. First timers can ride the Cosy carpet for their fun and the kids are loving it. Perisher, Happy Valley, Centre Valley, Front Valley, Smeags and Blue Cow, all with some lifts open to move you around, but a lot are on Windhold there. Threbo, check the lift boards, but hoping for High Noon and Merritts with Gun Barrel and Cruiser. Super Trail, top to bottom, Friday flat, great for the first timers and the kids. Please be careful on the roads, rug yourselves up and have fun out there today.
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13: From the Capital Radio Newsroom. Good morning. I'm James Wybrow. New laws requiring universities to take a tougher approach to stamping out racism and anti-Semitism are now in force. The federal government's standards include the requirement for unis to set up a complaints process and to adopt recognised definitions of hate. Education Minister Jason Clare says students and staff deserve to feel safe.
14: What it really means is that the university's got to have a definition of anti-Semitism and other types of hate, and they've got to have policies and plans and complaint process in place so that students know what to do when bad things happen to them at the university.
13: The Royal Commission into Anti-Semitism will today hear from vice-chancellors about their handling of hostility towards Jewish students. In other news, flu cases across New South Wales have reached their highest level this year, prompting health authorities and GPs to call on people to get vaccinated. More than 3,000 cases were reported last week, an increase of 40% from the same time last year. The state's acting chief health officer, Jan Fizel, says it's never too late to get vaccinated.
15: We have seen this increase in the last week, so it's a good time to go and get vaccinated. Because we know that when kids come back to school and start mixing with each other, we may see another uptick again, and we'd really rather that they didn't take that home to their grandparents.
13: Overseas, the United States and Iran are trading strikes amid the collapsing ceasefire in the Middle East. Washington says it has struck 140 Iranian targets, including missile and drone sites. In response, Tehran says it has hit military bases in Qatar, Jordan, the UAE and Kuwait. Back in Australia, a man is due to appear in court this morning, charged with the murder of a mother in Toowoomba. Yana Armstrong's body was discovered in bushland in Esk on Saturday night, with investigations leading detectives to arrest her partner yesterday. The 48-year-old has been charged with domestic violence murder and will appear in court today. And cricket's back on Australia Day. The Big Bash final will be played on January 26, Cricket Australia conceding it's a culturally sensitive date. It claims the absence of an Australia Day match in the past 2 years was due to scheduling conflicts. Jannik Sinner has made it back-to-back Wimbledon crowns with a four-set win after dropping the first set against Alexander Zverev. It's the Italian's fifth Grand Slam title. The world number one with kind words for his German opponent.
16: Keep going. I know another goal is to for you to become number one in the world. You're very, very close, so we need to be... I have to be very careful now, so... Congrats.
13: In the NRL, the Cowboys have climbed into the top eight with a 19-18 win over the Sea Eagles. The Storm beat the Titans, while the Rabbitohs beat the Knights. And in the AFL, it was wins for Brisbane, Melbourne and Western Bulldogs. That's the latest news update from the Capital Radio Newsroom. I'm James Wybrow.
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18: The cheapest unleaded 91 in Coomer is at the Coomer Servo on the highway at $1.57. Cheapest diesel is at the Metro West at $1.86. In Jindabyne, the cheapest unleaded is at the Metro on Kosciuszko Road at $1.88, and the cheapest diesel is also at that Metro at $2.08.
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17: 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Winter road conditions.
3: Transport for New South Wales would like to advise Kosciuszko Road. Chains are required from Prussian Creek to Perisher. Guthaga Road, caution. Slush on the road from the Kosciuszko Road intersection to the power station. Chains are required from the power station to the village. On Alpine Way, the road is open to Threadbow. Beyond Threadbow, slush on the road from the Cascades to the Wattles. On the Snowy Mountains Highway, the road is open. The Link Road to Selwyn Snow Resort is open. Elliott Way, road is open. And Kimber to Brown Mountain, the road is open. Make sure you're keeping it here for all latest winter road updates.
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1: 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Partly cloudy across the Snowies today, high chance of showers later. Similar conditions tomorrow, mostly sunny on Wednesday and looking like some areas of frost and fog on Thursday morning as well. Temperatures today, Jindabyne reaching 9 degrees, Charlotte Pass topping in at 1, Coomer's maximum at 14 and Canberra reaching 10 degrees. Currently in Jindabyne 5 degrees, Mount Selwyn right now is 3, Charlotte Pass is 1, Threadbow also 1, Coomer currently 9, and Canberra is currently 6 degrees. 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
3: 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The Weather Bureau would like to advise a 90% chance of snow today until 6 p.m.
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1: Snow FM Breakfast with Beck and Jack. Good morning. All thanks to our good friends over at Snowy Monero Carpentry and Construction Group this morning. Jack, is your head screwed on this morning?
3: I'm hoping it is. Yeah. I found out that just earlier to say that tomatoes might be just smarter than me.
1: You want to speak your words out?
3: Sorry. The tomato can probably speak better than me. Maybe I should call the tomatoes in to do my job.
1: I think so, yes. Tomato, we did find out in my weird wisdom, have more genes than us.
3: Which is insane in the membrane, but we work more efficiently with our genes.
1: Facts.
3: So that's the one thing we can do.
1: That's facts, boy. Now, we will be opening up the 1% Club Australian quiz book very shortly. I have found you a question today. A little quiz question.
3: Oh, okay. I'm excited for it. I'm also a bit nervous, but I think I'll be fine.
1: All right. Find out how you can play along very shortly. A little quiz coming up. Let's get back into the music right now, though. It's Justin Timberlake. Sexy back. Good morning.

0: Justin Timberlake, Sexy Back, Snoff and Breakfast with Beck and Jack. All right, Jack, it is time for our little quiz question from the 1% Club Australian quiz book.
1: Amazing.
0: I just had a little flick through and I somehow managed to turn to a page that has a question we've not done before.
1: Well, that's a first. We usually have been redoing some things, but hey. Great day. It's a Monday. TGIM, everybody.
0: TGIM, a brand new day, brand new 1% Club Australian Quiz Book question. Now, what percent do you think this question is this morning?
1: I'm going to go out of 50, right in the middle.
0: No, I've actually popped you on a 90 today.
1: Oh, that's nice and easy.
0: Which
1: Thank
0: is
1: you.
0: The easiest one. 90% means 90% of the population can get it. So it is the easiest question
1: exactly.
0: out of the book. My goodness. All right, Jack, your question today. What is the yesterday of tomorrow and the tomorrow of yesterday? Is it A, yesterday, B, today, or C, tomorrow?
1: Can I read the question?
0: Yeah,
1: can
0: the
1: I
0: yesterday look at the question? Of tomorrow and the tomorrow of yesterday.
1: Okay.
0: What could it be? What could it be?
1: It would be... I'm going to logic this out. My gut wants to go with B, which is today.
0: Okay.
1: Because it makes the most sense. But I feel like I could also go completely the wrong way. Because it's either going to be, what is the yesterday of tomorrow, which I would assume is... today, and then the tomorrow of yesterday is also today. So I'm going to go with B, today.
0: Jack, you are correct.
1: Look at me go. I finally logged it.
0: Oh, you're smarter than only 10% of the population.
1: Only 10%.
0: Jack.
1: I'm smarter than a tomato now. Can I now safe to
0: That's
1: say?
0: That's true. You are smarter than a tomato.
1: Less genes, can logic it properly, and thank God I got that right.
0: Hell
1: it's
0: yeah,
1: been a
0: man.
1: While.
0: That was so good. Here's Ari.

0: about, what, 2 weeks away from Ari's new Petals album, right?
1: Yeah, it's going to be exciting to see. Her last album was really great, so I think we're going to get another good banger out of it.
0: I'm excited to see what she kind of does after Wicked, but that was Hate That I Made You Love Me on Snuff and Breakfast with Beck and Jack. Are you ever out in the wild, Jack, and someone does something that just baffles you?
1: Yeah. I feel like hearing the dog name the other week was really baffling. Hearing Benedict get called out as someone's dog name. Oh, my goodness.
0: But some people just do things and you're like, I just don't understand the logic behind
1: that. Wonder how they function on a day-to-day.
0: Yeah.
1: I think you think that a lot about me, how I function, because you're a little bit mind-blown by some of the things I say and you go, huh.
0: But, hey, I'm sure that a lot of people have thought the same about me when I'm out in public. So I think we're all in the same boat. We're all guilty for this stuff. But something happened to me on Friday and baffled me. I want to see what your opinion is.
1: Okay.
0: Of it, and if you were as baffled as I was, we'll talk about that next. Right now, though, if you're heading up the mountain, check out your road conditions.
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1: Transport for New South Wales would like to advise Kosciuszko Road. Chains are required from Prussian Creek to Perisher. Guthaga Road, caution. Slush on the road from the Kosciuszko Road intersection to the power station. Chains are required from the power station to the village. On Alpine Way, the road is open to Threadbow. Beyond Threadbow, slush on the road from the Cascades to the Wattles. On the Snowy Mountains Highway, the road is open. The Link Road to Selwyn Snow Resort is open. Elliot Way, road is open. And Coomera Brown Mountain, the road is open. Make sure you're keeping it here for all latest winter road updates.
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0: Eilish. It's Bad Guy on Snow FM Breakfast with Beck and Jack. Are you ever out in the wild, Jack, just minding your own business, and you witness someone do something just so baffling and so unaware of it, and you're like, how do you function as a person?
1: Yeah, I think a lot of people love to live their own lives, as we all know.
0: Oh, well, of course,
1: we all live our own lives, but it does make me think, you get up every morning and you just live. I love it.
0: Yeah.
1: I think it's beautiful.
0: And hey, look, I'm not saying that I'm immune to this, because I'm sure that I do things out in the world
1: exactly.
0: That people look at me and they go, who the hell do you think you are?
1: We're not perfect, and that's the beauty of the world we live in.
0: Exactly. Well, on Friday, something similar happened to me. Now, I'm making this sound really dramatic. It wasn't that bad, but I was kind of just like, what was going through your head when this happened? So I was driving home from work, and we were driving around East Jindy, like around the corner, and I've got a hybrid car, so it's pretty quiet. You can't really hear, but there was a lady, and it looked like her mum, and then they had a child in a pram, and they were walking, I kid you not, in the middle of the road.
1: Oh my goodness.
0: The middle of the road, and we're coming up behind up. Look, listen, they probably couldn't hear us because I've got a pretty silent car.
1: You're silent but deadly coming through.
0: And so we kind of like, you know, inched around to go around them, and like, I'm not kidding you, pram.
1: In the middle of the road.
0: In the goddamn middle of the road.
1: Do you know what? They should be so lucky, because if anyone that lives in East Jindabyne, you know that the hill to turn into like the main area just before you go further down, that's like a bit of a blind spot for anyone.
0: It's so blind.
1: Like, it's very dangerous.
0: I have no idea. Like, I don't even like to walk on the road myself because I get scared a car's going to come around. But she finally looks and notices me, and she just smiles and waves.
1: Aww,
0: and I was like,
1: bless her.
0: Hey, girl.
1: Living her own life.
0: You seem very sweet, but hey, maybe don't walk with your child in a pram in the middle of the road.
1: Probably not the best idea, but I'm glad she's okay, and I'm glad she gave you a little wave.
0: It was very sweet, but my boyfriend and I were kind of just looking at each other like, maybe, like, hey. And also, she was also blocking us as well from getting around. And
1: imagine,
0: I'm like,
1: if someone's coming the other end too. It would have been a very interesting outcome.
0: And look, I also understand there's not really any footpaths in East Jindy,
1: that's
0: so
1: true.
0: I guess that's a little bit of a shame as well.
1: But it is a killer hill to walk up. The amount of times I've done that trek and I'm like, oh my goodness.
0: I know, I can't imagine pushing a pram, what that would feel like. But yeah, there's a little lesson to you. Please don't walk in the middle of the road.

0: that Harry Styles. It's American Girls on Stuff and Breakfast with Beck and Jack.
1: Almost 7:30. Got to get a check from the newsroom next. See what the weather's looking like. And we'll also have a look at your roads.
0: Make sure you keep it here.
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18: 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Australian energy starts right here in the Snowy Mountains.
19: This is Budgie Baker. 10 to 15 centimetres of snow so far, still falling. Going to be a blizzardy day out, and the snowfall should increase as the day goes on. The wind is around and it's going to affect lifts, so just keep an eye on the lift and notice board. Selwyn looking pretty good with some nice fresh snow, new chump chair, and Wes's wonderful carpet will be spinning. Charlotte Pass, Basin Palmer, Pulpit, T-Bar will open, so even more terrain. The Cosy Triple Chair is on Windhole, and that's going to be the story in a lot of resorts. First timers can ride the Cosy car for their fun, and the kids are loving it. Perisher, Happy Valley, Centre Valley, Front Valley, Smeegs and Blue Cow, all with some lifts open to move you around, but a lot are on Windhold there. Threbo, check the lift boards, but hoping for high noon, and Merritts with Gun Barrel and Cruiser. Super Trail, top to bottom, Friday flat, great for the first timers and the kids. Please be careful on the roads, rug yourselves up and have fun out there today.
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21: From the Capital Radio Newsroom, good morning. I'm James Wybrow.
1: New laws requiring universities to take a tougher approach to stamping out racism and anti-Semitism are now in force. The federal government's standards include the requirement for unis to set up a complaints process and to adopt recognised definitions of hate. Education Minister Jason Clare says students and staff deserve to feel safe.
21: What it really means is that the university's got to have a definition of anti-Semitism and other types of hate, and they've got to have policies and plans and complaint processes in place so that students know what to do when bad things happen to them at university.
1: The Royal Commission into Anti-Semitism will today hear from vice-chancellors about their handling of hostility towards Jewish students. In other news, flu cases across New South Wales have reached their highest level this year, prompting health authorities and GPs to call on people to get vaccinated. More than 3,000 cases were reported last week, an increase of 40% from the same time last year. The state's acting chief health officer, Jan Fizel, says it's never too late to get vaccinated.
22: We have seen this increase in the last week, so it's a good time to go and get vaccinated, because we know that when kids go back to school and start mixing with each other, we may see another uptick again, and we'd really rather that they didn't take that home to their grandparents.
1: Overseas, the United States and Iran are trading strikes amid the collapsing ceasefire in the Middle East. Washington says it has struck 140 Iranian targets, including missile and drone sites. In response, Tehran says it has hit military bases in Qatar, Jordan, the UAE and Kuwait. Back in Australia, a man is due to appear in court this morning, charged with the murder of a mother in Toowoomba. Yana Armstrong's body was discovered in bushland in Esk on Saturday night, with investigations leading detectives to arrest her partner yesterday. The 48-year-old has been charged with domestic violence murder and will appear in court today. And cricket's back on Australia Day. The Big Bash final will be played on January 26, Cricket Australia conceding it's a culturally sensitive date. It claims the absence of an Australia Day match in the past 2 years was due to scheduling conflicts. Jannik Sinner has made it back-to-back Wimbledon crowns with a four-set win after dropping the first set against Alexander Zverev. It's the Italian's fifth Grand Slam title. The world number one with kind words for his German opponent.
23: Keep going. I know another goal is to for you to become number one in the world. You're very, very close, so we need to be... have to be very careful now, so...
1: In the NRL, the Cowboys have climbed into the top eight with a 19-18 win over the Seagulls. The Storm beat the Titans, while the Rabbitohs beat the Knights. And in the AFL, it was wins for Brisbane, Melbourne and Western Bulldogs. That's the latest news update from the Capital Radio Newsroom. I'm James Wybrow.
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24: The cheapest unleaded 91 in Cooma is at the Cooma Servo on the highway at $1.57. Cheapest diesel is at the Metro West at $1.86. In Jindabyne, the cheapest unleaded is at the Metro on Kosciuszko Road at $1.88, and the cheapest diesel is also at that Metro at $2.08.
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26: Transport for New South Wales would like to advise Kosciuszko Road. Chains are required from Prussian Creek to Perisher. Guthaga Road, caution. Slush on the road from the Kosciuszko Road intersection to the power station. Chains are required from the power station to the village. On Alpine Way, the road is open to Threadbow. Beyond Threadbow, slush on the road from the Cascades to the Wattles. On the Snowy Mountains Highway, the road is open. The Link Road to Selwyn Snow Resort is open. Elliott Way, road is open. And Coomera Brown Mountain, the road is open. Make sure you're keeping it here for all latest winter road updates.
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0: 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Partly cloudy across the snowy today, high chance of showers later. Similar conditions tomorrow, mostly sunny on Wednesday and looking like some areas of frost and fog on Thursday morning as well. Temperatures today, Jindabyne reaching 9 degrees, Charlotte Pass topping in at 1, Cooma's maximum at 14 and Canberra reaching 10 degrees. Currently in Jindabyne 5 degrees, Mount Selwyn right now is 3, Charlotte Pass is 1, Threadbow also 1, Cooma currently 9, and Canberra is currently 6 degrees. 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
26: 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The Weather Bureau would like to advise a 90% chance of snow today until 6 p.m.
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0: Good morning, good morning. 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Jack, please remind me, what was your hot take on Friday?
26: It was that hot chips are overrated.
0: Yeah, no, dude.
26: Yeah, it seems that...
0: I was infuriated by that.
26: Well, it seems that you and the Snowies are quite infuriated by it.
0: Oh, really?
26: We put up on our socials over the weekend the hot take itself. And we asked you to vote on it, and I can tell you right now, the world is not happy with me.
0: They're not.
26: I think I'm on death's door right now with the, I think no one's happy about hot chips being overrated.
0: Vindication is all I have to say. All right, we'll talk about those results very shortly. Right now, though, it's Pink, So What? Snow FM Breakfast.

0: What's pink? So what? Snoff and breakfast with Beck and Jack. All right, Jack, what was your hot take on Monday?
1: Hot take on Friday was that hot chips are overrated.
0: No, that really frustrated me, man.
1: Well, you're not the only person who is frustrated. We put up on our socials over the weekend asking you to vote on whether you agree with me or not, whether fresh chips are overrated, or you actually think that the cold chips are lovely and delicious, like I enjoy them.
0: I'm sorry, but who likes a cold chip?
1: Well, my argument was that whenever you have a hot chip, you always tend to burn your mouth, and I did that literally over the weekend. I now have a mouth ulcer.
0: See, I just think that's a skill issue, that you're not patient enough.
1: Oh, well, I'm sorry, I love my food. But yes, I still think that cold chips are better than fresh chips. And the people of the Snowy Mountains have decided that they agree. They disagree with me. They agree with Beck on this factor.
0: Yay!
1: 90% of you disagree that fresh chips are overrated, so I hope you're enjoying burning your mouth.
0: And the sky is blue, Jack. Of course everyone agreed with me. No one thinks that cold chips are better than hot chips.
1: Well, I guess I'm living in my own world. It's Jack's world and we're just living in it.
0: Jesus, dude. Well, thank you, Snowy Mountains, for vindication.
1: Did you go out and campaign? Did you campaign for the fresh hot chips to win?
0: I campaigned through telekinesis in my bedroom.
1: That's pretty good.
0: That's how I do everything.
1: Yeah, that's the way to roll about it.
0: I actually never leave. I'm actually astral projecting into the studio right now. I never leave my bedroom.
1: So you're currently on like a split. She's actually in hologram form. That's the word I was trying to think in my head.
0: Yeah, and I'm somehow able to use the panel as well. Hey, Jack's going to have another hot take that's hopefully not as infuriating on Friday. And right now, we actually just got a request from Kylie. She's up the hill. Apparently very blizzardy up there right now. It is our very own singing skier. Skesha Neve is better this

0: Kesha Neve, Better This Way, Snuff and Breakfast with Beck and Jack.
1: Now, see if you remember this, okay?
2: Open wide, come inside.
0: Oh, how nostalgic is that sound?
1: Right, well, they're just celebrating a very big anniversary. We're going to tell you what it is next in today's tabloids.
0: Right now, though, if you're heading up the mountain, let's check out those road conditions.
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1: Transport for New South Wales would like to advise Kosciuszko Road. Chains are required from Prussian Creek to Perisher. Guthaga Road, caution. Slush on the road from the Kosciuszko Road intersection to the power station. Chains are required from the power station to the village. On Alpine Way, the road is open to Threadbow. Beyond Threadbow, slush on the road from the Cascades to the Wattles. On the Snowy Mountains Highway, the road is open. The Link Road to Selden Snow Resort is open. Elliot Way, road is open. And Kimber to Brown Mountain, the road is open. Make sure you're keeping it here for all latest winter road updates.
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0: Feeling it, we're feeling good, hey?
1: All right, Jackie, what is going on in the world of celebrity goss this morning?
2: Now, if you remember this...
3: Open wide, come inside. It's play school.
1: Dude, well, they just said play school.
2: There you go.
1: That sound is just like nostalgia personified. I love it.
2: Yeah, play school's actually celebrating its 60th anniversary
1: This
2: month after entertaining at least so many Australian families since 1966.
1: Wow.
2: It's a very long time. It doesn't feel like it. Now, presenter Leah Vandenberg says the show's success comes from making every child

0: feel seen, heard, and included. And it's a perfect example of that because even me being so young, I even loved play school growing up. You know, Beck loved play school.
1: Oh, there's so... It just spanned, again, like generations. We actually used to have on VHS a recording of a play school episode from 1995.
0: Wow.
1: It was like a big hour-long special, and I used to just watch that on repeat
0: the time. Now, to mark the milestone, the ABC is launching a special series called Party Animals, along with anniversary celebrations reflecting on the show's incredible legacy across the country. Now, after six decades, play school does remain Australia's longest-running children television program.
1: Wow.
0: It's incredible to
1: that
0: see.
1: That is really crazy.
0: Now, in some other news this morning, rapper Jay-Z... Now, if you didn't know, Beyonce, Blue Ivy Carter, and Jay-Z, they are all one family. That's Jay-Z is Beyonce's husband. Yes, am I saying that right?
1: Yes.
0: And Blue Ivy Carter is the daughter
1: yes,
0: of those two.
1: Correct.
0: Now, he kicked off his 30th anniversary concert series at New York's Yankee Stadium with some incredible surprise guests in attendance. Beyonce actually joined him on stage while their 14-year-old daughter, which is Blue Ivy Carter, was on stage performing, and she played piano in front of the massive crowd in New York. And the fans gave Blue Ivy a standing ovation, with Jay-Z proudly introducing her as the legendary Blue Ivy Carter.
1: That is very sweet. Now, this isn't the first time that she's been on stage, because she actually...
0: She was at her mum's tour a lot.
1: At Beyonce's tour, she came on and danced. I think there was a specific song that she would come on every show and dance. She's so cute.
0: It was Formation, actually. Yeah. I remember watching the mockumentary. Now, the concert also featured appearances from Nas, Alicia Keys, and other special guests that were also involved in Jay-Z's career, because all three of them, I think Blue's going to have a great career, but Jay-Z and Beyonce, they've had careers to remember.
1: I mean, they're two of the most iconic just people in general.
0: Incredible people in the business.
1: All right, that's today in tabloids for right now. 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
8: 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Building Snowy 2.0, Australia's biggest battery right here in the Snowy Mountains.
9: This is Budgie Baker, 10 to 15 centimetres of snow so far, still falling, going to be a blizzardy day out, and the snowfall should increase as the day goes on. The wind is around and it's going to affect lifts, so just keep an eye on the lift and notice board. Selwyn, looking pretty good with some nice fresh snow, new chum chair and Wes's wonderful carpet will be spinning. Charlotte Pass, Basin Palmer, Pulpit, T-Bar will open, so even more terrain. The Cosy Triple Chair is on Windhole and that's going to be the story in a lot of resorts. First timers can ride the Cosy carpet for their fun and the kids are loving it. Perisher, Happy Valley, Centre Valley, Front Valley, Smeegs and Blue Cow, all with some lifts open to move you around, but a lot are on Windhole there. Threbo, check the lift boards, but hoping for high noon and merits with Gun Barrel and Cruiser. Super Trail, top to bottom, Friday Flat, great for the first timers and the kids. Please be careful on the roads, rug yourselves up and have fun out there today.
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10: From the Capital Radio Newsroom, good morning, I'm James Wybrow. Analysts believe a flare-up in fighting between the United States and Iran is only the beginning of a wider escalation in the conflict. US Central Command says its forces are positioned to fight any Iranian aggression in the Strait of Hormuz. Former Pentagon operative Tony Schaefer says a return to all-out war is inevitable.
11: The Strait of Hormuz is problematic. I think our Arab allies, heck, Bahrain and Kuwait launched attacks of their own without us within the last few days. So I could see our Arab allies jumping in with or without us based on some of the activities of the Iranians attacking them.
10: Closer to home, voter support for the coalition has improved, according to the latest opinion poll. Resolve shows backing for One Nation has slipped 3 points to 26%. The coalition has seen its popularity rise by the same amount and now sits at 23%, but Labor continues to eclipse both Conservative parties on 28%. In other news, filling out paper forms on arrival will soon be a thing of the past for millions of travellers to Australia. Digital passenger cards will be rolled out to all international airports and seaports over the next 18 months after a successful trial. Acting Transport Minister Christy McBain says the move will speed up the arrivals process.
12: Visitors and Australian travellers alike will be able to take advantage of a simpler border process, which will be as simple as checking in for the flight on your phone. A simpler, clearer border process means it'll be faster to process people through our customs too.
10: And Prime Minister Anthony Albanese and Premier Chris Minns will be among the dignitaries delivering a eulogy at the State Memorial Service for Professor Richard Scollier. 2,500 people will this morning fill the Opera House Concert Hall to farewell the former Australian of the Year and pioneering melanoma researcher. The honeymoon period is over for the Manly Seagulls under new interim coach Kieran Foran, suffering their third loss in four games. They led the Cowboys 18-10 with 15 minutes remaining, but conceded two tries to send the game to Golden Point at Four Points Park. Scott Drinkwater then kicking the winning field goal. Elsewhere, the Storm beat the Titans 22-18, while the Rabbitohs celebrated Jai Arrow's birthday with a 26-24 win over the Knights. In England, Yannick Sinner has won his fifth career tennis major, defending his crown in Wimbledon with a four-set win over Alexander Zverev in the men's final. Seven-time world champion Marc Marquez has won the German MotoGP, and Brendan McCullen has broken his silence after being sacked as England Test cricket coach. The New Zealander says he was gutted to be removed from the role, but will always be backing the boys. The axing of the baseball creator follows the recent retirement of Ben Stokes and comes after their dismal Ashes tour to Australia and a recent home loss to New Zealand. He will stay on as white ball coach. That's the latest news update from the Capital Radio newsroom. I'm James Wybrow.
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7: The cheapest unleaded 91 in Cooma is at the Cooma Servo on the highway at $1.57. Cheapest diesel is at the Metro West at $1.86. In Jindabyne, the cheapest unleaded is at the Metro on Kosciuszko Road at $1.88. And the cheapest diesel is also at that Metro at $2.08.
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8: 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Winter road conditions.
15: Transport for New South Wales would like to advise Kosciuszko Road. Chains are required from Prussian Creek to Perisher. Guthaga Road, caution. Slush on the road from the Kosciuszko Road intersection to the power station. Chains are required from the power station to the village. On Alpine Way, the road is open to Threadbow. Beyond Threadbow, slush on the road from the Cascades to the Wattles. On the Snowy Mountains Highway, the road is open. The Link Road to Selwyn Snow Resort is open. Elliot Way, road is open. And Kimberley Brown Mountain, the road is open. Make sure you're keeping it here for all latest winter road updates.
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17: 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Partly cloudy across the snowy today, high chance of showers later. Similar conditions tomorrow, mostly sunny on Wednesday and looking like some areas of frost and fog on Thursday morning as well. Temperatures today, Jindabyne reaching 9 degrees, Charlotte Pass topping in at 1, Cooma's maximum at 14 and Canberra reaching 10 degrees. Currently in Jindabyne 5 degrees, Mount Selwyn right now is 3, Charlotte Pass is 1, Threadbow also 1, Cooma currently 9, and Canberra is currently 6 degrees. 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
17: 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It's just gone 8 o'clock on your Monday morning. Beck and Jack.
15: Yeah, I'm going to be opening up the birthday book very shortly. 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
17: They will indeed. We'll let you know who your celebrity birthday twins are as well. A couple of very iconic actors today, I've got to say. Some of the best to ever do it.
15: Some
17: we'll find out
15: in the business
17: who they are very shortly. It's all thanks to Snowy Monero Carpentry and Construction Group this morning. Here's Rihanna with Disturbia.

0: saying happy, happy birthday to everybody celebrating across the Snowies today. I hate to say it, we're already halfway through July. That has nothing to do with your birthday, though, but it is the 13th of July.
1: Yeah, almost, what, 5 months left of the year?
0: Yeah.
1: Bonkers, bonkers, bonkers. Well, happy birthday to everyone across the Snowies. Lily Rose Fraser, happy 25th birthday from Berrydale. Also, happy birthday to Izzy Smith. You're 75 today from Comar.
0: Oh, happy birthday to Lily and Izzy, both very pretty names. Now, in terms of celebrity birthdays, you guys share one with the iconic Patrick Stewart. I think he's Sir Patrick Stewart,
1: yeah,
0: is he not?
1: I believe he's been knighted.
0: I think he's been knighted. Now, he's turning 86 years old today. Wow.
1: Wow, he looks incredible.
0: He started off as Captain Jean-Luc Picard on Star Trek. He was Professor Xavier in the X-Men movies. Mm. He's in American Dad. I know that as well. He does a lot of really good voice acting.
1: Well, he's got a very distinct British voice.
0: He's got such
1: he's
0: a distinct
1: very good
0: voice.
1: At what he does.
0: And also Mr. Harrison Ford, otherwise known as, of course, oh my god, Han Solo.
2: Everything's under control, situation normal.
3: What happened?
2: Had a slight weapons malfunction, but everything's perfectly all right now. We're fine. We're all fine here now. Thank you. How are you?
0: I was about to say Obi-Wan Kenobi. I was
1: but no,
0: like,
1: that's
0: no,
1: Ewan McGregor.
0: That's not right. Well, in the prequels it is. Anyway, he's turning also 84 years old today.
1: Wow, look at them. They're both looking great for
0: oh
1: their age.
0: Oh my goodness.
1: Doing great things. Maybe we'll see a movie with them two together one day.
0: Well, I mean, Harrison
1: Ford
0: still just made a new Indiana Jones movie not too long ago. So he's
1: still going on with that franchise.
0: He's still out there.
1: Jesus, well, we're going to give you the sweet treat today, Izzy. It's your 75th birthday. Have a wonderful day. And it's all thanks to the Bakery Dinderbine.
0: Enjoy your sweetie treaty. The birthday book will be back tomorrow. Tomorrow is Muse Undisclosed Desire. Snow FM Breakfast. Yeah.

0: it's Muse with Undisclosed Desires, Snoff and Breakfast with Beck and Jack. And I don't know if you've realized, Jack, but this year, the theme of this year seems to be weddings.
1: Yeah, even some friends I know back home in Perth are getting married at the ripe age of 19. And I'm like, wow, where is this money coming from? Are you trying to take some money from somewhere? But hey, you're right. There is a big theme, big celebrity-wise and personal-wise.
0: Well, hey, speaking of money, I don't know if I've been living under a rock, pun intended, but I didn't realize how much people are paying for wedding rings.
1: Right, you would think that a $100 ring would be justifiable. I think that's, if you really love someone, you don't need to spend about $4,000 on a ring.
0: It actually baffles me. And some of these celebrities, Jack, you actually won't believe how much money they spend on these rings.
1: Money is just flying out of their ears at this point. All right. It's coming out of them.
0: We're going to talk about that next. Right now, though, let's check out those road conditions.
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2: 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Winter road conditions.
1: Transport for New South Wales would like to advise Kosciuszko Road. Chains are required from Prussian Creek to Perisher. Guthaga Road, caution. Slush on the road from the Kosciuszko Road intersection to the power station. Chains are required from the power station to the village. On Alpine Way, the road is open to Threadbow. Beyond Threadbow, slush on the road from the Cascades to the Wattles. On the Snowy Mountains Highway, the road is open. The Link Road to Selwyn Snow Resort is open. Elliot Way, road is open. And Kumita Brown Mountain, the road is open. Make sure you're keeping it here for all latest winter road updates.
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0: Benny Boone, it's Mr. Electric Blue, Snoff and Breakfast with Beck and Jack. And it's definitely been a year of weddings this year, hey?
1: Yeah, all the celebrities are getting married, like even Taylor Swift, she's been married recently.
0: Taylor, Dua, Zendaya, Tom Holland.
1: Yeah.
0: There were those two, like, 16 and 19-year-olds in,
1: yep,
0: the UK.
1: In the Brits, and they were all over the tabloids. We were like, oh, my God, this is really odd, isn't it?
0: It just seems to be the theme of the year.
1: Yeah.
0: Oh, Millie Bobby Brown. No, she got married last year.
1: Yeah, last year.
0: Regardless. Anyway, I don't know. Again, no pun intended. Didn't know. I've been living under a rock because I had no idea that celebrities were spending so much money on a wedding ring.
1: Which is insane, because you think if you love someone so much, you don't have to buy them the most expensive piece of rock on the planet.
0: Right?
1: A little Pandora would probably do, to my opinion.
0: Personally, this is my personal thing. I don't even want a ring because I hate wearing rings. Like, a nice pair of earrings, that would do me, honestly.
1: A watch would be nice. A little watch to show your affection.
0: But it doesn't have to be so expensive. I've got a couple of celebrities here in front of me, Jack, with what I could find of the most expensive wedding rings out there.
1: Okay.
0: I want you to guess how much you think that their wedding ring cost.
1: I'm gonna start thinking high figures already.
0: Okay. We're gonna kick it off with Blake Lively. How much do you think Ryan Reynolds paid on hers?
1: I'm gonna say $50,000 Australian.
0: More?
1: You're kidding.
0: No.
1: 100,000?
0: No.
1: 200,000?
0: Jack, it's 2.9 million Australian dollars.
1: Oh, I need to go higher. Wow.
0: No. This is what I'm saying. These things are freaking expensive.
1: That's a mortgage.
0: That's more money than I will ever see in my life.
1: Oh, my.
0: On a wedding ring. Okay. Jackie Kennedy.
1: Okay. JFK's wife?
0: Yeah.
1: Yeah. Okay. Let's do 500,000. High again?
0: Yeah.
1: Okay, well, I thought for the time it would have been cheaper, but okay. Is it like over 2 million?
0: Yeah.
1: How much?
0: $3.8 million.
1: Wow.
0: I know, right? Isn't that absolutely insane? Okay.
1: Wow.
0: We'll skip down. Okay, one of your favorites, Beyonce. How much do you think her Jay-Z spent?
1: I reckon hers was $6 million.
0: No.
1: How much?
0: Higher again.
1: 12 million?
0: Well, okay. $7.25 million.
1: Miss Beyonce. Girl.
0: I know, right?
1: If you're lucky, you should have put a ring on it, eh?
0: Hey, and Jay-Z did that indeed.
1: Wow.
0: All right. Last but not least, this one surprised me. This is the most expensive one I could find. It's J-Lo.
1: J-Lo.
0: Ben Affleck.
1: Doesn't surprise me.
0: A lot of money on J-Lo.
1: Okay. Let's think. 15 million.
0: 15?
1: 15 million.
0: Or, you know what? It's 14.5.
1: This doesn't surprise me. J-Lo seems like the type to have an expensive wedding ring.
0: J-Lo, to me, seems like the type that if Ben Affleck didn't buy her that expensive, she would have gotten really angry.
1: Yeah, and it would have been a whole story. She would have read an article about him. It would be insane in the membrane.
0: Exactly. And bonus round, because we're going to play a Taylor Swift song for you right now. How much do you think Travis Kelce spent on Taylor Swift's wedding ring?
1: How much? I'm going to say at least, probably over 30 million.
0: Actually, no.
1: No, really?
0: It wasn't that much. He only spent about 1.5 mil.
1: Oh.
0: Yeah.

0: Swift, I Knew What I Knew, Snow Off and Breakfast with Beck and Jack.
1: Yeah, almost 8:30. Yeah, 8:30, right?
0: Yeah.
1: Cool. We're going to get a check from the newsroom next, see what's going on. Also have a look at your weather because a little bit windy over Lake Jindabyne right now.
0: Yeah, it's looking a little bit like an ocean again.
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10: This is Bradley Baker. Snow is still falling lightly on the upper slopes. Lower slopes, though, would have been a little bit icier and wetter. Wind is still there, though, and this is affecting lifts again today. Selwyn, some not bad snow yesterday, but it is wetter this morning. New Chum Chair and Wes's wonderful carpet will be spinning. Charlotte Pass, Basin Pommer, Pulpit T-Bar are open. Cosy Triple Chair is on hold at the moment. First timers can ride the Cosy carpet for their fun, and the kids will love it. Perisher, Happy Valley, Front Valley, Smeagans and Blue Cow, all with some lifts open to move you around, but they're could be some chairs go on wind hold, so just check before you head out. Trevor, check the lift boards again, hoping for high noon. Looks like Cruiser and much of Merits is on hold. Gun Barrel is okay in the wind, so super trail top to bottom, and Friday flat, great for the first timers and the kids. Hoping that the weather cools out a bit more to keep the snow falling. Just be careful on the roads, it's a bit slick out there. Rug up and have fun out there.
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11: From the Capital Radio Newsroom, good morning, I'm James Wybrow. Analysts believe a flare-up in fighting between the United States and Iran is only the beginning of a wider escalation in the conflict. U.S. Central Command says its forces are positioned to fight any Iranian aggression in the Strait of Hormuz. Former Pentagon operative Tony Schaefer says a return to all-out war is inevitable.
12: The Strait of Hormuz is problematic. I think our Arab allies, heck, Bahrain and Kuwait launched attacks of their own without us within the last few days. So I could see our Arab allies jumping in with or without us based on some of the activities of the Iranians attacking them.
11: Closer to home, voter support for the coalition has improved, according to the latest opinion poll. Resolve shows backing for One Nation has slipped 3 points to 26%. The coalition has seen its popularity rise by the same amount and now sits at 23%, but Labor continues to eclipse both Conservative parties on 28%. In other news, filling out paper forms on arrival will soon be a thing of the past for millions of travellers to Australia. Digital passenger cards will be rolled out to all international airports and seaports over the next 18 months after a successful trial. Acting Transport Minister Christy McBain says the move will speed up the arrivals process.
13: Visitors and Australian travellers alike will be able to take advantage of a simpler border process, which will be as simple as checking in for the flight on your phone. A simpler, clearer border process means it'll be faster to process people through our customs too.
11: And Prime Minister Anthony Albanese and Premier Chris Minns will be among the dignitaries delivering a eulogy at the State Memorial Service for Professor Richard Scollier. 2,500 people will this morning fill the Opera House Concert Hall to farewell the former Australian of the Year and pioneering melanoma researcher. The honeymoon period is over for the Manly Seagulls under new interim coach Kieran Foran, suffering their third loss in four games. They led the Cowboys 18-10 with 15 minutes remaining, but conceded two tries to send the game to Golden Point at Four Points Park. Scott Drinkwater then kicking the winning field goal. Elsewhere, the Storm beat the Titans 22-18, while the Rabbitohs celebrated Jai Arrow's birthday with a 26-24 win over the Knights. In England, Jannik Sinner has won his fifth career tennis major, defending his crown in Wimbledon with a four-set win over Alexander Zverev in the men's final. Seven-time world champion Marc Marquez has won the German MotoGP, and Brendan McCullen has broken his silence after being sacked as England Test cricket coach. The New Zealander says he was gutted to be removed from the role, but will always be backing the boys. The axing of the baseball creator follows the recent retirement of Ben Stokes and comes after their dismal Ashes tour to Australia and a recent home loss to New Zealand. He will stay on as white ball coach. That's the latest news update from the Capital Radio newsroom. I'm James Wybrow.
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14: The cheapest unleaded 91 in Cooma is at the Cooma Servo on the highway at $1.57. Cheapest diesel is at the Metro West at $1.86. In Jindabyne, the cheapest unleaded is at the Metro on Kosciuszko Road at $1.88, and the cheapest diesel is also at that Metro at $2.08.
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1: Transport for New South Wales would like to advise Kosciuszko Road, caution, slush on the road from Prussian Creek to Perisher. Guthaga Road, caution as well, slush on the road from the Kosciuszko Road intersection to the power station. Chains are required from the power station to the village. On Alpine Way, road open to Threadbow. Beyond Threadbow, the slush on the road from the Cascades to the Wattles. On the Snowy Mountains Highway, the road is open. The Link Road to Selwyn Snow Resort is open. Elliott Way, the road is also open. And Coomera Brown Mountain, the road is open. Make sure you keep it here for all latest winter road updates.
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0: 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Partly cloudy across the Snowies today, high chance of showers later. Similar conditions tomorrow, mostly sunny on Wednesday, and looking like some areas of frost and fog on Thursday morning as well. Temperatures today, Jindabyne reaching 9 degrees, Charlotte Pass topping in at 1, Cooma's maximum at 14, and Canberra reaching 10 degrees. Currently in Jindabyne, 5 degrees, Mount Selwyn right now is 3, Charlotte Pass is 1, Threadbow also 1, Cooma currently 9, and Canberra is currently 6 degrees. 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
0: Good morning, happy Monday. Snow FM Breakfast with Beck and Jack. We're on with Snowy Monero Carpentry and Construction Group this morning.
1: Yeah, and if you want to get on to the down to the Jindabyne Cinema, we are giving you the chance next to win a double pass to the cinemas, because a lot of good movies in, the Minions and Monsters, you've got Toy Story 5 still, The Odyssey coming out this weekend.
0: Yeah.
1: So many great movies to see, and it's the school holidays, so it's probably one of the best times to get your hands on the free double pass.
0: Free double pass coming up next. We'll tell you how to win, but right now, what I want you to do is put this number in your phone, 645-72977. That is going to be a very important part of how to win this double pass. It's going to be right after MKTO's classic, Snow FM Breakfast. Good morning.

0: 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It's Beck and Jack. All right, let's do this one.
1: Hey, Scott!
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1: You shall not pass!
0: It's time for Monday Movie Madness.
4: Yes, it's now the chance to get your hands on that double pass, the Gendermind Cinema. It's as simple as listening out for this scene that me and Beck are going to act out. And all you got to do is guess it and see if you're correct and you could win the double pass.
0: You got to guess what movie the scene is from that we're acting out. Jack,
4: that's
0: come
4: correct.
0: On.
4: Correct. I never say it right.
0: So give us a call, 645-72977, if you think you know what this is. Jack, should we just get into it?
4: Yes.
0: All right, here we go.
5: And action.
0: Colonel Jessup, did you order the code red?
4: You don't have to answer that question.
0: I'll answer the question. You want answers?
4: I think I'm entitled to them.
0: You want answers.
4: I want the truth.
0: You can't handle the truth. And there we go. And cut. All right. Now, I actually didn't know what this movie was called.
4: Which is blowing my mind, considering it's an absolute classic.
0: I know that scene.
4: Yeah.
0: I didn't know what the movie was called.
4: Yeah, it's only a very pivotal part of the film, I believe.
0: Only a very pivotal part.
4: The movie fans are going to come for me now.
0: All right. If you know what that movie is, give us a call right now, 6457 2977.

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1: It's Amy Gray, just keep watching Snuff and Breakfast with Beck and Jack.
2: This pop star. Yeah, she's on a bit of an acting moment at this point in
1: time. Bit of an acting stint.
2: Yeah, she's doing a lot of things, and she just announced she's not going to be a part of a very iconic TV series.
1: Oh, no.
2: Okay, I'm going to tell you what she's not in next in today in tabloids.
1: Right now, though, let's check out those road conditions.
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2: Transport for New South Wales would like to advise Kosciuszko Road, caution, slush on the road from Prussian Creek to Perisher. Guthaga Road, caution as well, slush on the road from the Kosciuszko Road intersection to the power station. Chains are required from the power station to the village. On Alpine Way, road open to Threadbow. Beyond Threadbow, the slush on the road from the Cascades to the Wattles. On the Snowy Mountains Highway, the road is open. The Link Road to Selwyn Snow Resort is open. Elliott Way, the road is also open. And Coomera Brown Mountain, the road is open. Make sure you keep it here for all the latest winter road updates.
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2: Feeling it, we're feeling good. We're feeling good, hey?
1: All right, that time again for Today in Tabloids on Snuff and Breakfast. Jack, what's going on this morning?
3: Well, Ariana Grande. Yeah, the big pop star, she's been on her acting run lately. She's been all over the movies, and she's just announced that she will no longer be appearing in a very big TV series, American Horror Story Season 13.
1: Oh, no. I remember that was a massive thing when it was announced that she was going to be in it. What? Yeah. It's only a couple months ago, I think, it was announced.
3: Like about 3 months ago, and the only reason is because it's clashed with her tour that she's currently on, which the dates do mash up. She's only touring America, England, and Europe.
1: Would they not have known that, though? Or have the filming dates changed?
3: Maybe potentially the filming dates have changed. That's probably the clash there. Now, she's been really honing in her acting sign, as you know. She's going to be in Meet the Fockers later this year. She's also been in Wicked. That was one of her last big acting gigs. And the new season will feature the original cast, including Sarah Paulson, Emma Peters, and, of course, Jessica Lange.
1: Oh, well, that's good. It'll still be very good. Good show. Season 13.
3: Right. Very fitting for the spookiness
1: goodness.
3: Of horror films. Now, in some other news this morning, this guy.
4: Yeah, right, picture that with a Kodak. Or better yet, go to Times Square, take a picture of me with a Kodak.
3: Yeah, Pitbull, he's just broken a world record over the weekend. More than 22,000 fans have set a Guinness World Record with him for the largest people. A largest gathering of people, should I say, to wear bold caps.
1: The largest people. There were big fatties wearing bold caps.
3: Now, if you didn't know, at Pitbull concerts, it's a trend to show up dressed as Pitbull. So with the glasses, the bold cap, obviously his black tie and his white shirt and his suit to dress up like Pitbull. And that has become a massive trend, and that's now given him the world record.
1: Can't even imagine what a fever dream it must feel like for Pitbull be standing in front of a crowd of thousands and thousands, tens of thousands of people all dressed up like you.
3: Right. He broke the world record in London in Hyde Park just because it's the summer there. Everything's like all lit up for them, you know.
1: Yeah.
3: Jazz. And he actually had to join in order to break the world record.
1: I love that.
3: So him and 22,000 people now have that world record. And he said to thank you to his fans, which he calls the Boldies, calling an achievement, a blessing and an honour.
1: Oh, that is so goddamn cute, Pitbull. I love that for you. That is Today in Tabloids for right now on Snuff and Breakfast. Here's Selena Gomez.

0: Selena Gomez, single soon, 97.7, Snow FM Breakfast with Beck and Jack. Hey, I think I may have spoken a little bit too soon, Ellie, when I said it was a nice, clear morning.
1: Yeah, it's looking a bit rough out there. Like, the Lake Gindermine right now is... It looks like an ocean.
0: It's looking a little bit windy. There's some clouds creeping up over the mountains, and I think it might be raining a little bit later.
1: Yeah. Well, if you want to get your washing out, get it out now before the rain starts coming.
0: No, because then people have got to go to work, and then they're going to leave it in the... Are you sabotaging people wanting their washing to get wet just because you didn't have a nice sunny...
1: Potentially.
0: Wow, Jack. Well, we will check out the full weather very shortly. Keep it here on Snow FM Breakfast. Almost 9 o'clock.
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9: 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Building Snowy 2.0, Australia's biggest battery right here in the Snowy Mountains.
10: This is Budgie Baker. Snow is still falling lightly on the upper slopes. Lower slopes, though, would have been a little bit icier and wetter. Wind is still there, though, and this is affecting lifts again today. Selwyn, some not bad snows yesterday, but it is wetter this morning. New Chum Chair and Wes's wonderful carpet will be spinning. Charlotte Pass, Basin Pommer, Pulpit T-Bar are open. Cossie Triple Chair is on hold at the moment. First timers can ride the Cossie carpet for their fun, and the kids will love it. Perisher, Happy Valley, Front Valley, Smeagol, and Blue Cow, all with some lifts open to move you around, but there could be some chairs go on wind hold, so just check before you head out. Trevor, check the lift boards again, hoping for high noon. Looks like Cruiser and much of Merritts is on hold. Gun Barrel is okay in the wind, so Super Trail, top to bottom, and Friday Flat, great for the first timers and the kids. Hoping that the weather cools down a bit more to keep the snow falling. Just be careful on the roads, it's a bit slick out there. Rug up and have fun out there.
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11: From the Capital Radio Newsroom. Good morning. I'm James Wybrow. The latest Resolve poll shows support for One Nation has fallen for the third straight week, while the Coalition has seen its popularity rise. Labor still eclipses both parties at 28%. Deputy Liberal Leader Jane Hume says it's a sign voters are beginning to rethink One Nation's policy platform.
12: That their policies are great slogans, but they're written on the back of a napkin. There's so little substance behind it. When One Nation say that they haven't costed their policies, that's because they don't want to know the truth behind those policies that, in fact, they could inflict a world of economic pain on Australia.
11: Overseas, the US insists the Strait of Hormuz remains open despite fresh strikes from both American and Iranian forces. Tehran says it's hit military bases in Qatar, Jordan, the UAE and Kuwait and has announced the critical waterway is now closed. But US President Donald Trump has told NBC that's not the case.
13: It's open. We bombed the hell out of them last night. They're very, very evil and sick people. We had meetings with them for the last... They agreed to a deal yesterday, a perfect deal for us. No nuclear, no this, no that, no nothing. They gave up everything.
11: Staying overseas, a huge fire in a pub in Bangkok has killed at least 27 people. Footage shared online shows a huge blaze raging from the front door as people tried to flee. The cause is still under investigation. Back in Australia, new standards are now in place for universities across the country, placing tougher responsibilities on institutions to stamp out anti-Semitism and racism. The changes, which includes a requirement to adopt recognised definitions of hate, come as vice-chancellors prepare to face the Royal Commission in Melbourne today. And health authorities are renewing calls to get vaccinated as flu cases spike across New South Wales. The latest report reveals a 43% increase in notifications. The latest report reveals a 43% increase in notifications for the week ending the 4th of July. The state's acting chief health officer, Jan Fazell, warns the peak is not expected until early next month.
14: What we are really hoping to do is encouraging people to go out, get vaccinated, because a lot of people haven't taken up the opportunity to have their flu vaccine yet.
11: The Rabbitohs have celebrated Jai Arrow's birthday with a 26-24 win over the Knights at Accor Stadium. Souths coach Wayne Bennett says it was a special day.
15: It was a magnificent crowd and generous, and I just met the Wiggles in there and listened to a lot of their songs through my children. Wanted to sing a couple to them, but they weren't really interested in that.
11: Meanwhile, the Cowboys have climbed into the NRL's top eight with a 19-18 win over the Sea Eagles. The Storm beat the Titans 22-18. And Brendan McCullum has been sacked as England's test coach, bringing an end to Bazball. That's the latest news update from the Capital Radio Newsroom. I'm James Wybrow.
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16: The cheapest unleaded 91 in Coomer is at the Coomer Servo on the highway at $1.57. Cheapest diesel is at the Metro West at $1.86. In Jindabyne, the cheapest unleaded is at the Metro on Kosciuszko Road at $1.88, and the cheapest diesel is also at that Metro at $2.08.
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9: 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Winter road conditions.
1: Transport for New South Wales would like to advise Kosciuszko Road is open. Guthaga Road, caution, slush on the road from the Kosciuszko Road intersection to the power station. Chains are required from the power station to the village. On Alpine Way, the road is open to Threadbow. Beyond Threadbow, slush on the road from the Cascades to the Wattles. On the Snowy Mountains Highway, the road is open. The link road to Selwyn Snow Resort is open. Elliott Way is also open. And Coomer to Brown Mountain, the road is open. Make sure you keep it here for all the latest winter road updates.
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0: 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Partly cloudy across the Snowies today, high chance of showers later. Similar conditions tomorrow, mostly sunny on Wednesday and looking like some areas of frost and fog on Thursday morning as well. Temperatures today, Jindabyne reaching 9 degrees, Charlotte Pass topping in at 1, Coomer's maximum at 14 and Canberra reaching 10 degrees. Currently in Jindabyne 5 degrees, Mount Selwyn right now is 3, Charlotte Pass is 1, Threadbow also 1, Coomer currently 9, and Canberra is currently 6 degrees. 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
1: 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The Weather Bureau would like to advise a 90% chance of snow today until 6 p.m.
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0: Waking up on Snow FM Breakfast, it's Beck and Jack, all thanks to our good friends over at Snowy Monaro Carpentry and Construction Group. Jack, do you have your head twisted on this morning?
1: You think I would by now? It's just after 9 o'clock and, you know, it's 2 hours into the show. I should be...
0: Oh, three hours.
1: Okay, maybe I don't have my head properly. Maybe I'm not that great this morning.
0: Well, I was just having a flick through our Australian quiz book to ask you a question and I found one, and thankfully it's not maths because it clearly, after that blunder, don't think you do very well at that this morning.
1: Oh, my goodness. Math is not my top subject.
0: Maths, you call it. Math at first sight. All right, a little quiz right around the corner for now, though. It's Circles, Post Malone, Snuff and Breakfast.

0: kicks it off in Breakfast with Beck and Jack. All right, Jack, it is time for our little quiz question.
1: Yes.
0: From the 1% Club Australian quiz book.
1: Amazing.
0: I just had a little flick through and I somehow managed to turn to a page that has a question we've not done before.
1: Well, that's a first. We usually, I've been redoing some things, but hey. Great day. It's a Monday. TGIM, everybody.
0: TGIM, a brand new day, brand new 1% Club Australian Quiz Book question. Now, what percent do you think this question is this morning?
1: I'm going to go out of 50, right in the middle.
0: No, I've actually popped you on a 90 today.
1: Oh, that's nice and easy.
0: Which
1: Thank
0: is
1: you.
0: The easiest one. 90% means 90% of the population can get it. So it is the easiest question
1: exactly.
0: out of the book. My goodness. All right, Jack, your question today. What is the yesterday of tomorrow and the tomorrow of yesterday? Is it A, yesterday, B, today, or C, tomorrow?
1: Can I read the question?
0: Yeah,
1: Can
0: the
1: I
0: yesterday
1: look at the
0: of tomorrow and the tomorrow of yesterday.
1: Okay.
0: What could it be? What could it be?
1: It would be... I'm going to logic this out. My gut wants to go with B, which is today.
0: Okay.
1: Because it makes the most sense. But I feel like I could also go completely the wrong way. Because it's either going to be, what is the yesterday of tomorrow, which I would assume is today. And then
0: okay.
1: the tomorrow of yesterday is also today. So I'm going to go with B, today.
0: Jack,
1: oh,
0: you are correct.
1: Look at me go. I finally logged it.
0: Oh, you're smarter than only 10% of the population.
1: Only 10%.
0: Jack.
1: I'm smarter than a tomato now. Can I now safe to
0: That's
1: say?
0: That's true. You are smarter than a tomato.
1: Less genes, can logic it properly, and thank God I got that right.
0: Hell yeah, man.

0: Bruno Mars, Just the Way You Are, Snoff and Breakfast with Beck and Jack. Hey, if you want to win $5,000, which honestly, let's be real, who wouldn't want $5,000 right now?
1: It would help out anyone dramatically because it's the winter.
0: We are giving away $5,000 at the end of August, all thanks to Love and Local Shop the Snowies here on Snow FM. 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
1: Yeah, you could be getting your skin done at LDM Skin and Beauty, you know, treat yourself in this time. You're going to be at Kitchen 88 getting some food, having a little quick bite. You'll also be at the News Express in Cooma, maybe getting yourself a little magazine or that lottery ticket, and you could even win more money.
0: 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Scan the QR code, enter the form, and that is all you have to do. 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Hey, this one's on the way. Olivia Rodrigo's latest stupid song that plays in five on Snuff and Breakfast.
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0: DNCE, Guy Goats, Dancing Feet, Snuff and Breakfast with Beck and Jack.
1: The Joe Bros on the way next. I wanna know who's in your
0: 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Right now, though, if you're heading up the mountain, we'll check out those road conditions.
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2: 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Winter road conditions.
1: Transport for New South Wales would like to advise Kosciuszko Road is open. Guthaga Road, caution, slush on the road from the Kosciuszko Road intersection to the power station. Chains are required from the power station to the village. On Alpine Way, the road is open to Threadbow. Beyond Threadbow, slush on the road from the Cascades to the Wattles. On the Snowy Mountains Highway, the road is open. The link road to Selwyn Snow Resort is open. Elliott Way is also open. And Coomera Brown Mountain, the road is open. Make sure you keep it here for all the latest winter road updates.
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1: Hey, do you remember this?
2: Open wide, come inside. It's Play
0: School. Oh my god, the nostalgia that that sound just brought me then. Holy moly.
1: Well, they're celebrating a very big anniversary. We're going to tell you what it is next in today's tabloids, because it might just make you feel a little bit old this morning.
0: No, that's not what I want.

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1: Today's the day.
2: Feeling it. We're feeling good. We're feeling good. Hey.
3: All right, Jackie. What is going on in the world of celebrity goss this morning?
4: Now, if you remember this.
5: Open wide. Come inside. It's play school.
4: Yes, it is.
3: Oh, dude. Well, they just said play school.
4: There you go.
3: That sound is just like nostalgia personified. I love it.
4: Yeah, play school's actually celebrating its 60th anniversary this month after entertaining at least so many Australian families since 1966.
3: Wow.
4: It's a very long time. It doesn't feel like it. Now, presenter Leah Vandenberg says the show's success comes from making every child feel seen, heard, and included. Mm. And it's a perfect example of that because even me being so young, I even loved play school growing up. You know, Beck loved play school.
3: Oh, there's so, it just spanned again like generations. We actually used to have on VHS a recording of a play school episode from 1995.
4: Wow.
3: It was like a big hour-long special, and I used to just watch that on repeat all the time.
4: Now, to mark the milestone, the ABC is launching a special series called Party Animals, along with anniversary celebrations reflecting on the show's incredible legacy across the country. Now, after six decades, play school does remain Australia's longest-running children television program.
3: Wow.
4: It's incredible to see.
3: That is really crazy.
4: Now, in some other news this morning, rapper Jay-Z... Now, if you didn't know, Beyonce, Blue Ivy Carter, and Jay-Z, they are all one family. That's Jay-Z is Beyonce's husband. Yes, am I saying that right?
3: Yes.
4: And Blue Ivy Carter is the daughter of those two.
3: Correct.
4: Now, he kicked off his 30th anniversary concert series at New York's Yankee Stadium with some incredible surprise guests in attendance. Beyonce actually joined him on stage while their 14-year-old daughter, which is Blue Ivy Carter, was on stage performing, and she played piano in front of the massive crowd in New York. And the fans gave Blue Ivy a standing ovation with Jay-Z proudly introducing her as the legendary Blue Ivy Carter.
3: That is very sweet. Now, this isn't the first time that she's been on stage, because
4: she was at her mum's tour a lot.
3: At Beyonce's tour, she came on and danced. I think there was a specific song that she would come on every show and dance at. She's so cute.
4: It was Formation, actually. Yeah. I remember watching the mockumentary. Now, the concert also featured appearances from Nas, Alicia Keys, and other special guests that were also involved in Jay-Z's career, because all three of them, I think Blue's going to have a great career, but Jay-Z and Beyonce, they've had careers to remember.
3: I mean, they're two of the most iconic just people in
4: They're
3: general
4: incredible people in the business.
3: All right, that's today in tabloids. For right now on Snow FM breakfast.

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1: Sienna Spira on the way next.
0: You know, she could be potentially the next Bond theme song singer.
1: You know what? I would love that.
0: I think she would do such a good job. You take my life. Die on This Hill, that's going to play for you next. Snuff and Breakfast, keep it here.
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1: Yeah, Jordan's hanging out with you after 10. He's got all of the Snowy Mountains best music. Katy Perry, he's also got a check from the newsroom and a look at your weather.
0: Jack, we will be back for Snow FM Breakfast tomorrow morning from 6.
1: And I believe it's Beach Shazam Day tomorrow.
0: Yeah, we're going to see if we can beat a robot. Yeah. I think we can.
1: We've been doing pretty well lately.
0: I reckon.
1: Yeah. All right, we'll catch you tomorrow morning.
0: Have a good day. Bye. Bye. Chin, chin,
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10: 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Australian energy starts right here in the Snowy Mountains.
11: This is Budgie Baker. There's going to be some snow, there'll be some sleet, and there's probably going to be everything in between. Plus that wind, which we're just hoping backs off a bit during the day and lets some extra lifts go running again. So on some good snow yesterday, a bit wetter today. New Chums here in Wes's wonderful carpet is spinning. Charlotte Pass, Basin Pommer and Pulpit T-Bar are open. Cozzy Triple Terra is on wind hold at the moment. First timers, they can ride the Cozzy carpet for their fun. Perisher, Happy Valley, Front Valley, Smicks, Blue Cow, all with some lifts open to move you around, but there's quite a few chairs on hold, so just check before you head out. Threadboat, High Noon's okay, looks like Cruiser, much of Merritts is on wind hold. Gun Barrel is okay in the wind, so you also got Upper Super Trail and the Friday Flat, good for the first timers and the kids. Hoping that the weather cools down a bit more to keep the snow falling and that wind drop, so be careful on the roads though, and rug yourselves up.
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13: From the Capital Radio Newsroom, good morning. I'm James Wybrow. The federal government is reassuring Australians our fuel supply is secure as the United States unleashes a fresh round of strikes on Iran. Tehran and the US have been issuing contradicting statements about whether the Strait of Hormuz is open, sparking concerns about further global supply shocks. Home Affairs Minister Tony Burke has told the ABC our reserves here are stable.
14: The way we've just calmly been making sure that for the different forms of fuel, for petrol, for diesel, for aviation gas, just making sure that Australian stocks are secure puts us in good stead.
13: Meanwhile, the government believes recent polling shows voters are realising One Nation would make things worse, not better. The latest Resolve survey has the minor party at 26% of the vote, losing 3 points to the coalition. Labor continues to lead as the preferred party. Health Minister Mark Butler says One Nation is starting to lose its shine.
15: One Nation might feel like a useful outlet for grievance and frustration. There's a lot of frustration out there in the community, given the wave after wave of pressure that households have been feeling over the last several years. But when you actually sit back and think about the so-called solutions they have for the country, I think more people are realising that would actually make things worse, not better.
13: In other news, 2,500 people are expected at the Sydney Opera House this morning to honour the life of Professor Richard Scolia. Chris McCarthy reports.
16: The former Australian of the Year passed away last month, aged 59, after a three-year battle with brain cancer. Before the service begins at 11 o'clock, a peloton from Tour de Cure will arrive at the Opera House forecourt, commemorating Scolia's rides for the charity whilst battling cancer himself. The Prime Minister, Governor-General, New South Wales Premier and Professor Scolia's